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5: A better life with Dr. Sanjay Gupta.
6: Have you ever noticed that you mostly breathe through one nostril at a time? Even when you're not sick, even when your allergies aren't bothering you. The body actually switches the dominant nostril as frequently as every 2 hours while we're awake. That's according to Adam Taylor, an anatomy professor at Lancaster University in the UK. This alternating cycle is automatic. It's regulated subconsciously by the hypothalamus in the brain, he said. Your body does this to give each nostril a chance to rest and repair so they don't get too dried out, which could make it easier for pathogens and inflammation to cause damage. Now, Taylor also said studies suggest the left nostril may be more dominant, and when the right nostril is dominant, the body is in a more alert or even stressed state. Who knew? Pretty fascinating stuff. I'm Dr. Sanjay Gupta, helping you live a better life.
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11: People have started using AI for all sorts of things, but I cannot think of an area where the stakes are higher than your health. First of all, I'll tell you this. I know doctors who have cracked some seemingly impossible cases with the help of AI, so it can be a powerful tool. But AI can also hallucinate, provide bad advice, and be just as confident when it does that. If you do decide to plug any personal medical information into one of these chatbots, you should know that while the companies that created them have robust privacy protections in place, they are not bound by HIPAA, like your healthcare provider is. Whatever the advice presented to you, take it with a degree of healthy skepticism. Always get a second opinion. And remember, if you ever experience concerning symptoms, skip the AI consult and head straight to the ER. I'm Dr. Sanjay Gupta, helping you live a better life.

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4: A Better Life with Dr. Sanjay Gupta.
5: If you are struggling with substance abuse, alcohol, pills, whatever it may be, first of all, it's nothing to be ashamed of. We know addiction is a brain disease, and we also know getting into recovery can be tough. Also, in case this helps, I want to tell you about a new study at a Harvard School of Public Health, which found that spiritual belief, the idea of a steady religious practice, had a protective effect from addiction. Experts we talked to told us there were probably a few reasons why this might be the case. Number one, excessive drug and alcohol use would not be the norm in a religious community, and people want to fit in. Two, a belief in a higher power provides people with hope and solace, great foils for addiction. And three, and I think there's some merit to this, regular attendance in a faith community also provides connection. Just like in AA, camaraderie and social support is often what you need. I'm Dr. Sanjay Gupta, helping you live a better life.
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Now you don't

whole bunch of people getting their much-needed ink therapy all in one weekend. 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Through Sunday, May 31st. 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
5: Have you ever noticed that you mostly breathe through one nostril at a time? Even when you're not sick, even when your allergies aren't bothering you. The body actually switches the dominant nostril as frequently as every 2 hours while we're awake. That's according to Adam Taylor, an anatomy professor at Lancaster University in the UK. This alternating cycle is automatic. It's regulated subconsciously by the hypothalamus in the brain, he said. Your body does this to give each nostril a chance to rest and repair so they don't get too dried out, which could make it easier for pathogens and inflammation to cause damage. Now, Taylor also said studies suggest the left nostril may be more dominant, and when the right nostril is dominant, the body is in a more alert or even stressed state. Who knew? Pretty fascinating stuff. I'm Dr. Sanjay Gupta, helping you live a better life.
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9: A better life with Dr. Sanjay Gupta.
10: We've talked a lot about measles over the past year, but mumps has largely flown under the radar, even though it's been making a bit of a comeback as well. That's because fewer people are getting the MMR vaccine, which stands for measles, mumps, and rubella. The vaccine's been around for decades. It is effective. It is safe. What makes mumps outbreaks difficult to contain is that symptoms usually don't appear for 2 to 3 weeks after someone's been exposed. And that can make it hard to pin down where that exposure took place. And someone who is infected can transmit the virus to someone else before they are symptomatic. If you get sick, which could manifest like a run-of-the-mill respiratory virus or the telltale swelling of your cheeks and jaw, all you can really do at that point is to treat the symptoms and also isolate yourself so you don't infect anyone else. I'm Dr. Sanjay Gupta, helping you live a better life.
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Accumulate.

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hear that? 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

to brag, but somebody told me I was a real asset today. 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

0: After Matt, Adam, great to have you with us today.
1: Hey, hi, good morning.
0: Good morning, we made it, end of the week. Here we go, getting set for the weekend.
1: It's here. It's finally here.
0: Never thought we would ever make it to this point.
1: No, I didn't think so. Though it was a short week.
0: Yeah, one of those weird weeks where you're like, this should go pretty quickly.
1: Nope.
0: And then it's like Wednesday. Like, what is happening? Finally made it, though. It's Friday. Texters, you want to send us a message? 1-800-9-ROCK-93.
1: Good morning to Bearded Steve, who checked in just a few minutes before. Trash hauler Corey. Hey, Adam. Did you see the moon?
0: I did not see the moon.
1: Hit me with that glorious fleet flop, please. Fleet flop, flooba tooba bop, a flooba tooba beep, oh flop. Fleet flop, flooba tooba bop, a flooba tooba bop, oh flip. Good morning to Trash Hauler Corey. Here we go. It's a fleet flop Friday, baby. Let's go. River. Both of them sent their text in at 1 o'clock in the morning.
0: Holy cow.
1: Trying to be the first to ask for the fleet flop. Good morning to this texter 385. Adam, look at the moon and make the sound of Kendall Jade tattooing.
0: I don't know.
1: Yeah, something like that. You'll hear a lot of that if you go to the Dow Event Center this weekend. Saginaw Tattoo Fest kicking off today. We'll have more chances to win tickets today. Brendan the Beast, what's up? The Falcon, hello, good morning. Our dog is a tripod, went to get a toy in the yard. It was an armadillo, scared the hell out of him. Good morning to the Falcon, checking in from not Michigan, Oklahoma. HB, what's up? I'm not going to read the first part of this, HB. Back that thing up. Little weight don't bother me. Dongs, please. Seven sleeps until the morning after four-man scramble. Good morning, dong, HB. Dong. St. Louis, Amber, what's up? Trust designer Corey, hello. Finally, Friday again. Pineapple Dave, can't be over until it starts. Happy Friday, Auto Parts Jeff. Can I get a Dan Campbell roar? For my son, Nick, he graduated from Garber yesterday. Graduation season. Congratulations to the Garber High School seniors graduating 15 years after I did. Back in 2001, also from Garber High School. What?
0: Mm-mm, nothing. I'm listening. No?
1: Also, not 15 years. You're looking at me like I'm saying something incorrect, which I am. The year is wrong, but you're not catching that.
0: No, I don't know when you graduated.
1: Oh my God!
0: How old are you?
1: Jesus.
0: Hmm.
1: It's 25 years, though.
0: Okay, very good. I was it's 31 for me.
1: Dragon Sage Cosplay, what's up? Alma Christina, hello. Biomass Brandon, happy Friday. We made it. Terry the Sandman, good morning. Texters 1-800-9-ROCK-93 is the Saginaw Old Town Junction text line. 1-800-976-2593. 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
0: 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Coming up this morning, just after 7 o'clock, the Morning After's Missed Connections, 8 a.m. We'll give out the first of four keywords today that you can text in for a chance to win a trip to Bourbon and Beyond. 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We'll also crown a Morning After MVP after 9, some things we missed, and we'll wrap up the show, send you off into the weekend with 10 a.m. goodbyes, plus your text messages at 1-800-9-ROCK-93.
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1: Robotics Dad Drew. Good morning, dudes. It's Friday. I miss football. Screw Dallas. Let's go. McGreasy. 8 months. $6,000 later, my Ford Taurus motor has been torn down into literally 1,000 pieces and put back together with new or upgraded parts, every part, which means I'm finally done lying to my wife by telling her, yes, babe, it does need these turbos. Paving Jay, what's up? Horror movie lover Stephanie, hello. Dimebag Larry, Lord Grandmaster of the Crane Operators. Where you been, Lord Grandmaster? Kona Janet, what's up? One more day of work than a three-day weekend. Let's go.
2: Let's go.
1: Detroit Lions Joe, hello. CC, what's up? Good morning to this texture 385. Falcon checking in at 6 a.m. What the hell time is it out in Oklahoma?
0: The two?
1: Two behind? Mountain?
0: I don't know.
1: Don't know. CC, hello. Rose Island Mike, what's up? Incest Friday, negative. Nancy Friday, Grace! Car Ramrod, what's up? What's this weekend you speak of? It sounds glorious. Hashtag no weekend for me, MSU Larry. Good morning, texters. 1-800-9-ROCK-93, the Saginaw Old Town Junction text line. 1-800-976-2593. 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Roll call happening there. Z93's Morning After coming up next Saturday. It is the 5th annual Saginaw Blessing of the Bikes and Beamer Memorial Run. 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
0: Coming up, why you mad, bro? 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
1: Greta Van Fleet is back, a couple of years away. 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We're going to play it all day today, celebrating brand new music from Frank Muthzone, Greta Van Fleet. 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It's on Z93.

0: 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The morning after. Matt and Adam here on a Friday. You want to text us this morning? 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
1: Good morning to Meaty Steve, Compass Nutrition. Katie, hello. Good morning, Tree Trimmer James. This from this texter, 296. Sent me to a concert. 2 years in prison sucked. Okay, we don't have...
0: That would.
1: It would, yeah. And we give away plenty of concert tickets. If you want to win Jimmy Eat World tickets, you can go sign up for the chance to win them. We have those at therockstationz93.com. But good news for you is we have tickets all the time. Ticket Window Wednesday now sponsored by the last Hooters in the state of Michigan. What? Bay Road in Saginaw. Yeah, the last Hooters in Michigan is right here in Saginaw on Bay Road. They are now the sponsor of Ticket Window Wednesdays. I believe we'll have Godsmack tickets coming up this Wednesday. Your chance to win those. So.
0: Also good news, they're out of prison.
1: Yes, also that's great news.
0: Yeah.
1: Not so good news that we only have one Hooters left, but...
0: No, but I mean, I think that's better news than really most news.
1: What?
0: You're out of prison.
1: Oh, it's great news.
0: Yeah,
1: sure.
0: Great news.
1: Yeah, Ticket Window Wednesday coming up on Wednesday, sponsored by Hooters, Bay Road in Saginaw. Tree Trimmer James, what's up? The best Steve of Bay City, hello. Happy Friday, I'm on call tonight. What kind of sound effect do you have to wish me luck that it's a quiet night, no call-outs? I don't know. I'm not sure. He'll find something.
0: I don't really have any sound effects. I can play like a...
2: Barns everywhere and toots.
0: I can play like an old-school drop for you.
1: Good morning to Dimebag Larry. Good morning to Tawa Scott. Teabag, hello. Good morning. On the TV5 obituaries, a couple of days ago, I saw a Gretna Van Fleet from Frankenmuth. Slightly different spelling in Gretna, but there must be a connection there. Or that's one hell of a coincidence. Well, Teabag, no. It's not a coincidence. They named their band after that woman.
0: They just dropped the N.
1: They just dropped the N of Gretna and became Greta Van Fleet. And you are going to hear that brand new song from Greta Van Fleet all day today as we celebrate Frankenmuth's own Greta Van Fleet. Maybe you saw them play a show at White's Bar. Maybe you saw them play a show somewhere in Bay City. Maybe you saw them play a festival of some sort way back when. And now they're selling out arenas. No concert tours just yet announced for Greta Van Fleet. But I suspect with new music and a new album coming that we will get that soon. Texters, 1-800-9-ROCK-93 is the Saginaw Old Town Junction text line. 1-800-976-2593.
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1: 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Making camping fun since 1971. Why are you mad, bro? Why are you mad, bro? Why are you mad, bro? Why are you mad? I thought about doing my best Josh Kiska as I did that, but
0: we're going to hear plenty of Josh today.
1: Yeah. I decided not to.
0: I would like to hear your attempt, though.
1: No, you don't. I could do it, I think, if I wanted to. Not quite to that level, but I think maybe. Give me a chance. Why you mad, bro, on the morning after, and this bro is so mad.
0: Oh, he's so mad.
1: So angry. Somebody's going to get their ass kicked in a park. We're going to tell you what led up to that ass kicking, at least most of it. We're going to leave out what made this bro so mad. What made this bro so angry. It's your opportunity to participate in the show. Maybe you're looking for a chance to send that first text. Maybe you just got out of prison after 2 years and you've never played Why You Mad Bro before. Maybe it's a game you play in prison. I guess I don't know. That isn't probably a question you ask in prison. Why you mad, bro? Your cellmate? Why you mad, bro?
0: Probably not.
1: No?
0: I don't think you would ask someone that.
1: No.
0: I don't know. I've never been. I guess I don't know.
1: Is it going to lead to a shanking?
0: That's possible, I would think. Yeah.
1: Like if you said, why you mad, bro?
0: I don't know.
1: Well, gentleman who's been out of prison now for I don't know how long, but spent a couple of years in. We're playing Why You Mad, Bro. You're going to text in, try and figure out what made this bro so mad.
0: Oh,
1: what made
0: so
1: this
0: bro mad.
1: So angry that he attacked a man in a park. Get it right and you get a pat on the back. A handshake, a hug, a high five the next time we see you. Sorry, no concert tickets.
0: Just the satisfaction of knowing

0: of knowing why this guy is so mad.
1: Yeah, right.
0: 65-year-old father and his adult son were enjoying a day at beautiful Lake Meridian Park in Tacoma, Washington.
1: Oh, beautiful out that way.
0: When a stranger walked up to the father and punched him in the face.
1: Jeez.
0: The victim, not quite understanding what provoked this gentleman.
1: You're enjoying a quiet day at the park. Maybe you go for a walk. Maybe you feed the ducks. I don't know what else you do at the park as an adult. I think that's the two things. You're going for a walk or you're feeding ducks. There's no other reason for a grown man to be in a park.
0: Father and son were sitting near the lake, chatting and eating.
1: And throwing bread to ducks.
0: Yeah, probably. Having lunch. When an adult stranger suddenly punched the victim in the face, causing obvious injury, according to the Kent police.
1: I am never coming back to this park again.
0: Officers arrived shortly after and made contact with the victim. The officers learned the suspect had just left the parking lot shortly before their arrival. So he punched the man in the face, and he split. Suspect was last seen traveling westbound in a white Jeep. Speaking of ducks.
1: Oh, yeah. They put him on the dashboard.
0: Officers relayed the information to incoming officer Blowers, who spotted the Jeep and initiated a traffic stop a few blocks away. Father and witnesses confirmed that there was no altercation prior to the alleged assault. The suspect simply walked up and punched the man in the face.
1: This is what we call a random act of violence.
0: Correct.
1: This gentleman who's getting punched in the face could ask him, "Why are you mad, bro? What are you doing? Why are you punching me?"
0: Victim went with Officer Dale to the traffic stop and identified the passenger of the Jeep as the suspect, a 27-year-old male from Tacoma, who was taken into custody without incident and later booked in the Kent jail for fourth-degree assault.
1: That's assault, brother.
0: Victim was treated for an injury at the scene. Officer Blowers talked to the suspect after he was taken into custody and learned the reason behind punching that man in the face.
1: Also in the face.
0: Claiming that he had recently woken up from a nap and had been drinking somewhat heavily prior to taking his nap.
1: Okay.
0: Also stating that after his nap, he had woken up feeling, quote unquote, grumpy.
1: Well, a better way to calm down than to go to the park. Get some fresh air. Why don't you go take a walk?
0: But there's an additional reason that he punched that unidentified victim in the face.
1: Texters 1-800-9-ROCK-93. That is the Saginaw Old Town Junction text line, 1-800-976-2593. We want you to tell us what made this man so mad, what made this man so angry. It's not because he woke up grumpy. There's something else that happened that led this man to attack this stranger who is enjoying a day at the park with his adult son.
0: Correct.
1: In the face! Again, no prizes to win, just satisfaction that you got it right. 1-800-9-ROCK-93. That's 1-800-976-2593. Good morning to Gumby. Maybe that guy was mad because the guy he punched stole his wife while he was in prison.
0: I don't know if any of these individuals were recently in prison.
1: Good morning to Big Poppy Dev, who finally got the raccoon that ate four of his chickens. Let's go. Maybe the guy stole his bench. Hey, let's. That right there is my sitting spot. I just woke up from a nap. I've been boozing. I want to take my sit for the day.
2: Why our bench?
1: That's where I sit. Good morning to Monkey Tucker Richard. Maybe he was mad because the dad didn't offer him a rubber ducky. Oh, Jeep Jeep. Gas Man Jason, maybe he was wearing an Ohio State t-shirt. Well, that's reason to punch anybody.
0: Sure is.
1: I think you're allowed in the state of Michigan, if you see somebody wearing an Ohio State t-shirt, I think you're allowed to punch them. I don't think any cop in the state of Michigan would say, hey, you can't do that. They would look the other way. We'll give you a citation. Don't do that again. Snowbird Yogi, maybe he looked like his daddy, and he ain't never met his daddy. Dimebag Larry, maybe he was mad because he was all out of nose candy. Yeah, we go to the park to
0: snort coke.
1: Snort our nose candy in the park.
0: Me and my coke snorting park.
1: Me and my adult son go to the park to snort cocaine. That's how we sort of come together. That brought us together, our love of cocaine. Good morning, Dirt Road Mike. The dude probably just looked at him wrong. Crazy way to start a park day. Interesting you mentioned that, Dirt Road Mike. Because the reason this man was so mad, the reason this man was so angry. Sure, part of it was because he just woke up and he was grumpy.
0: He's grumpy, he's probably still drunk.
1: But also, the reason he attacked this man for no reason was because he thought he was mean mugging him.
0: That's right.
1: He looked at him wrong.
0: He actually told police that he thought this dude was mean mugging him. A 64-year-old guy mean mugging a 27-year-old.
1: 64-year-old men just look mad all the time anyway.
0: Sure do. He's spending a day with his adult son, though. Eating and chatting at the park. They're having a great day.
1: Maybe.
0: Mean mugging anybody?
1: No. Just trying to spend some quality time with my son and do this cocaine. No, there's no cocaine.
0: I don't think there was any coke.
1: No, okay.
0: I imagine, though, the suspect was the one who was like passed out in his Jeep. Probably why I got mean mugged. He may have actually mean mugged him.
1: Yeah.
0: This dude's drunk, passed out drunk in his Jeep.
1: Thought he was mean mugging me.
0: Hey, mean mugged me.
1: So went and sucked him in the face. It's another reason to not go to the park or leave your house.
0: Texters 1-800-9-ROCK-93. 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
0: Bay City man admitted to helping his brother cover up the deadly shooting of their father. Court records show 22-year-old Nathan Gonko pleaded guilty to charges of discharging a firearm in or at a building, false report of a felony, and carrying a firearm while intoxicated. Police say 39-year-old Shane Gonko was shot in Bay City the evening of January 7th, dying 3 days later. Investigators arrested Nathan Gonko and his 20-year-old brother Kyle in connection with the incident. Investigators believe Kyle shot his father. Nathan admitted that he tried to make it appear that his father was shot in a drive-by shooting. Nathan Gonko will be sentenced in July. Kyle faces charges, several charges in the case, and will have a preliminary hearing in Bay County District Court on June 9th. Smoke could be seen for miles as the Auburn greenhouses caught fire yesterday. Fire started around 10:30 in the morning at the business on Wheeler Road, north of Auburn. Several fire departments, including the city of Midland, were on the scene, and Wheeler Road was blocked for some time as crews battled the flames. It appeared a few of the greenhouses on the property were either damaged or destroyed. Strong winds also hampered firefighters as the blaze spread through the structures. Fortunately, everyone was able to get out safely as the fire started. Cause of that fire remains under investigation. Workers at Saginaw County's second largest employer voting on a new contract, though not everyone is happy. When can everyone be happy?
1: It's impossible.
0: Local 699 union members say they've been working without a contract since March and had voted down two tentative agreements. They're now weighing in on the third deal. Pay is one issue, while having to work overtime to make ends meet is another. Workers at next year's facility in Buena Vista make steering components for automakers, but some say they can't afford the vehicles that they are making parts for. Midland Parks and Rec and the Midland Conservation District will put on the fourth annual free fishing event at Stratford Woods Park. Free family-friendly event Saturday, June 13th from 9 a.m. to noon. Aims to ignite a passion for fishing, foster connections, the outdoors, and promote responsible environment stewardship. The event will include free fishing for all ages with no license required. Loaner equipment will be available, including rods, reels, and bait. Basic instruction will be provided. Engaging activities for kids such as educational booths, games and crafts, food and refreshments as well from on-site vendors. 2025-2026 TV season just ended. Stranger Things dominating the charts.
1: Not surprising.
0: Data collected from mid-September to mid-April over both streaming and broadcast TV. It's worth mentioning sports, though not included. Otherwise, Sunday Night Football would have been number one. Top 10 with the average number of viewers, Stranger Things on Netflix, 32.9 million. Hey. Followed by His and Hers, 25.6.
1: What is His and Hers?
0: That's a Netflix thing.
1: Okay.
0: Marshalls, 20.7.
1: What is Marshalls?
0: That's like a yellow. Isn't it a Yellowstone spinoff?
1: No clue.
0: That's a CBS thing or a Paramount okay. Plus thing.
1: I'm going to do it every time.
0: Sean Combs, The Reckoning.
1: Oh, that's P. Diddy. That's the 50 Cent thing?
0: You're supposed to say, who is Sean Combs?
1: Well, I know who Sean Combs is.
0: Landman at number 5. Have you watched The Landman?
1: We started Landman. We didn't watch the rest of Landman. We just wrapped up The Boys last night. No spoilers.
0: Oh.
1: Yeah.
0: Yeah. I haven't.
1: I was bummed. I didn't like it. I didn't like the way it ended. I wasn't a fan.
0: The season itself, though, overall versus the finale?
1: Didn't like it. Didn't like the whole season.
0: Wow.
1: Was like, I wanted it to be, like, as I'm watching the final episode, I'm like, I just want this to be done. I'm just ready to wrap it up. And that was sort of,
0: the worst part of a show that you really like.
1: Yeah, that's the general consensus, though, on that. And I think if you're a comic book fan, then maybe you like it a little bit more if you read the
0: No, I'm
1: the
0: not Boys. Motivated to watch it.
1: Yeah. I mean, it took us a while to watch the end of it anyway, but.
0: Weather today, plenty of sun, highs in the mid-80s. 48 overnight tonight, sunny, 70 tomorrow, and mostly sunny on Sunday, and a high around 78. It is 49 right now.
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0: Let's go.
1: We're big fans of Con Knipple around here. 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
0: Tigers lose to the Angels yesterday afternoon, 7-1 at Comerica. On the road now tonight.
1: You know the Tigers lost again.
0: They sure did. Weekend series with the White Sox. Loons, they got pounded by the Dragons last night on the road, 12-3. On the road through Sunday, then back home on Tuesday to kick off a 6-game homestand.
1: I don't know if it's just me, but I remember there were points in the Saginaw Spirit season where it was either the Spirit were blowing people out or the Spirit were getting blown out.
0: Yes.
1: And it sort of kind of feels that way in some regards to the Great Lakes Loons. Like, they're not losing a lot of games, but when they are getting their asses kicked.
0: NBA Western Conference Finals, Spurs beat the Thunder. That series now tied at 3, Game 7 tomorrow night in OKC. NHL Stanley Cup playoffs, Hurricanes, Canadiens, Game 5 tonight, Carolina up 3-1. NASCAR heading to Nashville, Detroit Grand Prix coming up on Sunday in downtown Detroit. Oh, some NHL news too, Stanley Cup champion Claude Lemieux has passed away at the age of 60. I didn't realize every team he went to, he won a cup.
1: Yeah.
0: Like a 4-time cup winner.
1: He was just a part of a big celebration recently, like 2-3 days ago.
0: Yeah, like 3 days prior, he was at the Canadiens game.
1: Right.
0: Dow Championship coming up, Midland Country Club, June 8th through the 14th. The Morning After four-man scramble now a week and a day away, June 6th, Sandy Ridge.
1: 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Every golfer will get a pint glass. The Bear Tracks, taking care of t-shirts and signs for us this year. Fat Matt's Barbecue is going to feed you. And of course, we're raising money for Big Brothers Big Sisters of the Great Lakes Bay region. Not only will they be there with the 50-50 raffle, all that good stuff, we'll also have a silent auction. Did this for the first time last year. Made a bunch of money because Fat Matt and Richard Eats got into a bidding war over an autographed Waymo jersey. This year, we have an autographed Amon-Ra St. Brown jersey. Courtesy of the Detroit Lions, we have an autographed Tom Izzo basketball. We have an autographed poster, Jimmy King, Ray Jackson. Check that. We have autographed jerseys from Jimmy King and Ray Jackson from the Fab Five. I got an email yesterday. We are going to have something from the Detroit Pistons that will go into that silent auction. We've got concert tickets. So we're going to raise some cash for Big Brothers Big Sisters of the Great Lakes Bay Region. Coming up on Saturday, June 6th, Sandy Ridge. You can see the complete list of sponsors at the Rock Station, Z93.com. 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It's a proof of life Friday. Maybe you, like our texter, just got out of prison. Spent 2 years there. We haven't heard from you in a minute. Let us know what's up. Nimrod, hello. Good morning to Robin the Kitten Herder. That was the longest 3 days with the kittens ever. Now on to the last parent-teacher conferences of the year. Hopefully they all show up. Dan Klein checking in from Plant 3 next year. Bean Flicker Joe, what's up? It's my birthday. Can I get a fleet flop? No.
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0: The forecast today, plenty of sun, highs in the mid-80s. 48 overnight tonight, sunny tomorrow, 68 the high, mostly sunny Sunday, and a high around 78. It is 50 right now. Friday, texters, 1-800-9-ROCK-93.
1: Good morning to Trash Bag Jake. When you're sliding into home and your pants are full of foam, run. He's got a gun. Thank you, Jake. Big D in the house.
2: Run. He's got a gun.
1: Gas man Jason, what's up? Shout out to Dimebag Larry and his promotion. Well deserved, buddy. Hit it with them five dongs, please. Engineer Justin.
3: Dong, dong, dong, dong, dong.
1: It's finally an F it Friday. Good morning, Justin. Critterman Adam, ACDC Wildlife Services, what's up? Up early this morning. Texters 1-800-9-ROCK-93, the Saginaw Old Town Junction text line 1-800-976-2593. Proof of Life Friday. You haven't checked in with the show in a minute. We had a texter who just got out of prison. So it's been a minute since we've heard from that person, though I don't think they'd ever actually texted the show before that either. It's been a minute for you. You haven't sent a text in a couple of weeks. Couple of months, couple of years. We want to hear from you. Just let us know you're still out there. Let us know you're still listening. We love to hear from you. We have tons of you saved here in the text machine with your nickname. So we'll see when the last text message was sent. We'll see what your morning after nickname is. Just let us know that you are out there. Lone Wolf Land Management. Ed, what's up? Hey, can you guys send a happy birthday turd face out to Matt Peak, of course. Legend.
4: Happy birthday, turd face.
1: Of the morning after four-man scramble. Matt Peak. Thought he was leaving. Then he was back again. Thought he was leaving. Then he was back again. Thought he was leaving. Then he was back again. Bid a lot of money on that Tom Izzo autographed basketball last year to help out big brothers, big sisters of the Great Lakes Bay region. So happy birthday, Matt Peak. Texters 1-800-9-ROCK-93. The Saginaw Old Town Junction text line 1-800-976-2593. 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
0: Stop pirouetting on the bull's balls.
1: Pirouetting?
0: Correct. Do you remember Molly Malone, the statue that had to be restored because people were constantly rubbing her breasts?
1: I do, yes. They had rubbed them so much that they had to, like, shut Molly Malone down for a minute. Didn't she also at one point, did Molly Malone not need security, or was that a different statue that men were groping?
0: No, at one point, I believe they did have some security there.
1: Like, you could only put your hand on her boobs for, like, so long?
0: It was for good luck, basically. You rub her breasts.
1: Right.
0: And you have good luck.
1: Yeah, she was a fishmonger.
0: She was a fishmonger.
1: And they put a statue up of her, and her statue was ample-bosomed.
0: Apparently, a shopping mall in Milan was forced to restore a bull mosaic's testicles. An anatomically detailed bull and bull balls had been worn down by pirouetting tourists.
1: So what, they're coming to, like, putting their toes on the bull's balls and doing a little spin?
0: Honoring an unusual tradition, apparently. It guarantees, supposedly, according to lore, that if you pirouette on the bull mosaic's balls, you will eventually, sometime down the road, return to the city. So if you enjoy it, you're like, I want to come back here.
1: Okay.
0: The only way to guarantee that I can come back to Milan
1: is to pirouette on this bull's balls.
0: Is to pirouette on this bull's balls.
1: You know what else could guarantee it? Buy a plane ticket.
0: Also true.
1: Book a stay.
0: Floor mosaic of an anatomically detailed bull in one of Milan's shopping centers is getting a makeover after being worn down by thousands of passerby honoring that unusual tradition. Legend has it that grinding your heel on the bull's testes guarantees you return to the city.
1: Oh, okay. And it looks like from the photo that I'm seeing that that person's job is to polish up the balls.
0: Apparently, yes.
1: That's the person restoring the balls? Because that person is not pirouetting.
0: They have fenced off the area where the mosaic is located. And a man who's much more skilled than we are is apparently restoring it.
1: Restoring the balls.
0: Yeah, just the bull's balls.
1: Yeah.
0: Everything just the else, testicles.
1: Everything else looks great. That's kind of like what Molly Malone looked like. Like, Molly Malone looked fantastic. The statue was good otherwise.
0: 90% of her was in good shape.
1: But her rack had been
0: worn down.
1: Had been worn down because that's all anybody was touching.
0: Because of the constant pirouettes on the heel made by tourists visiting Milan, the testicles have been worn down, forming a small crater. You don't want a crater in my balls.
1: My testicles have also been worn down.
0: The mosaic is part of the flooring in the 19th century shopping area near a local cathedral representing Turin, which was then the capital of Italy. Restorer Gianluca Galli worked on the mosaic for multiple days as tourists mill around and looked at the windows of the first Prada store. Said it's quite damaging for a work of art to pirouette on your heel. Cuts pieces of the stone by hand, looking at designs from the period and taking an impression of the original bits and replaces it.
1: Well, what happens if you went there and your whole goal was to pirouette on the bull's balls? Your whole goal was to dig your heel into the bull's balls, and now this guy's refinishing the bull's balls.
0: Unable to pirouette on the bull during restoration, tourists performed a similar act on a neighboring she-wolf mosaic.
1: Well, that's not the same.
0: It's not the same.
1: Also, she-wolf ain't got balls.
0: She-wolf does not have... Wolf. I don't think she-wolf has balls.
1: Wolfman had nards, I know that. I've watched Monster Squad enough to know that, but I don't know about she-wolf and her balls.
0: The bull also had to be restored back in 2017, so this not new.
1: It's like not even 10 years ago.
0: Not even 10 years ago. That's a lot of pirouetting.
1: No doubt.
0: Said he's proud of his work and would like to encourage young people to take up the profession of restoring bull's balls.
1: What about, can we just say, like, restoring art?
0: Okay, Italy is very much in need of male and female restorers.
1: Okay, all
0: because
1: right.
0: Of obviously a lot of history.
1: Yeah, sure.
0: A lot of things that are old.
1: Yeah. A lot of tarnished balls.
0: A lot of tarnished balls.
1: All these statues, all these mosaics, all anatomically correct.
0: Pirouetting on the bull's balls.
1: Every single one of them. If it brings me good luck, I'm going to do it. Also, not even pirouetting. It's just a mosaic on the ground. People are going to walk on it.
0: People are going to walk on it. Yeah, but spinning, the constant sure. Spinning.
1: The spinning, yeah, no, I get it.
0: Also, I don't know if I could even pirouette.
1: Try it. I don't think the pirouette in my head is like a ballerina move where you're on the tip of your toes.
0: You kind of go like, what is that?
1: I don't know what you're doing.
0: Is that a curtsy?
1: I think that's a curtsy.
0: Call that a curtsy?
1: See, I thought a pirouette was like a spin. Yeah, like
0: you
1: a
0: spin.
1: Yeah, that's a pirouette. But they're telling me they're digging their heel in. Like, it's not...
0: I think if you're spinning, it doesn't really matter as long as you're spinning.
1: Also, correct me if I'm wrong, a pirouette, also a tiny little thin cookie, like a little circular cookie. Also pirouettes?
0: You're asking the wrong guy.
1: You know nothing about the pirouette cookies?
0: I mean, I don't know.
1: Yeah, Pepperidge Farm pirouettes.
0: Okay.
1: Tiny little circular cookies.
0: Gotcha.
1: Tiny little tube cookies. The pirouette.
0: Texters 1-800-9-ROCK-93. Coming up, missed connections.
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0: Friday with the morning after. Matt and Adam, great to have you with us. End of the week. Here we go. 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
1: Good morning to Ukulele J-Rock. 4 days off. Let's go. Hope you're having a wonderful day, fellas. Vivid Visions Tattoo checking in. Homeless Joe. You mean mugging me? Oh. One-Eyed Jack, what's up? Cowboy Rugger, good morning. Zach and Drew head to Holland. Drill, baby, drill. Polka Doug, good morning. Happy Friday, fellas. Today is my last day teaching after 25 years. I've enjoyed all my time listening to you on my way to work in the morning. I'm going to keep listening no matter what, but thank you for making my mornings entertaining. Polka Doug, years ago, teaching at John Glenn, invited me to talk to, I believe it was his careers class. This was even before I was back the first time. Got to go and talk to his class at John Glenn, since my alma mater did not want me to come back.
2: No, they're like, we'll pass.
1: But my dad's alma mater, John Glenn, was like, yeah, come on back. Thanks for listening, Polka Doug. Appreciate you. Bentley Sarah, hello. Good morning to Marky Mark. Heading to Alpena for the weekend. Good morning, Mark. Safe travels. 600. Incoming picture of my dong.
2: No, dog. Dog.
1: No, wait. That was yesterday. Guess it'll have to wait a week. Real trust delivery guy Joe, what's up? It's Friday. Good morning to this texter. Couch Tater, what's up? 312, hey, can you tell Brent happy birthday, turd face? Sure can. Lake Bank Sarah,
3: happy
1: what's
3: birthday,
1: up?
3: Happy birthday, turd face.
1: We haven't heard from Lake Bank Sarah since August of 2025.
2: Where you been, Sarah?
1: Thalen Travis, it's been a minute. Hasn't checked in since February 6th, when all the Travises were checking in. Lube Tech Luke, what's up? Carl, hello, good morning.
2: Carl.
1: Diesel Mechanic Skywalker, Carl. Heading north for a job interview, which means whole show for me. Biscuit, hello, good morning. Hypocrites Jeff, what's up? Will do tonight. Boogie. Oba. Oba. Oba. Well, Oba Femi. Texters 1-800-9-ROCK-93 is the Saginaw Old Town Junction text line. 1-800-976-2593. If you want to enjoy the Junction's Monte Cristo, it's the last weekend to do so. It's going to be back off the menu after May 31st, so get to the Junction this weekend. Check out their big deck. Patio season is here. They've got a big deck. The Saginaw Old Town Junction Plus coming up this afternoon. 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
1: 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But tomorrow, serving it up to the public, he will be out in Caseville, 6815 Main Street in Caseville, 11 until 7. 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He always has it, the list. 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

0: AC/DC and Highway to Hell, the rock station, Z93, the morning after. 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
1: Good morning to the real Big Al pouring some sidewalk at the Midland Library today. I really hope that the power line guys will stop catcalling me and asking for my Snapchat. I'm not a piece of meat, boys. Hashtag skilled trades trash talk.
0: Ooh.
1: Are the power line guys going to take that from Big Al out there pouring some sidewalk today at the Midland Library? Also, stop catcalling Big Al.
0: Yeah, quit catcalling him.
1: Dimebag Larry, what's up? Ukulele, J-Rock, good morning. Trashbag Jake, happy Friday. Hoping to get my Bulls balls restored this weekend. Bring your ass, hypocrites. Jeff, what's up? Voss the Boss, good morning.
2: T-minus
1: 6 hours till up north time. Skid marks, Baldo.
0: Baldo.
1: Good morning to Baldo. Curveball Mike. I'll see you guys soon. May even have something cool to rip this morning.
0: Ooh.
1: Old Cars Gerald, hello, good morning to you. 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You can check it on Facebook, too. Roll call happening there. Z93's morning after tonight, the State Theater, Washington Avenue. In Bay City, it is comedian Andy Beningo. He will be at the State Theater tonight. Tickets are still available. You can buy them at State Theater Bay City.

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0: Little Zoe, R.I.P. Little Chars, Little Broads, Little Hoops, Little Reese. Sherry Strez and Biscuit. AK and MP Hammer. DNR Tony and Saginaw Chaz. People of the Morning After.
1: People of the Morning After.
0: Craigslist. It still exists. People still use Craigslist. Maybe they're looking for furniture. Maybe they're looking for a set of wheels. Maybe they're looking for a job or a place to live. They may also be looking for love. That's where we get the Morning After's misconnections. And Adam, I will let you start today.
1: Thank you, sir.
0: You are welcome.
1: We begin with a man seeking a woman. Titled, Hockey Girl.
0: Menon Reum.
1: Goalie.
0: Hockey Girl.
1: She was a hockey girl.
0: I also believe she's the general manager of the new women's team in Detroit.
1: Oh, all right.
0: I think.
1: Look at you spitting all things Menon Reum.
0: Tampa Bay Lightning.
1: Huh. You were shooting pucks and looking absolutely fantastic. Nothing more attractive than a woman shooting pucks.
0: Like Menon Reum.
1: I mean, she didn't really shoot that much, though.
0: Well, no, she was a goalie.
1: She was a goalie.
0: So, yeah, no. No shooting pucks for Menon Reum. No. Though, the current general manager for the PWHL team in Detroit.
1: Okay.
0: It was just announced.
1: Good for her.
0: Yeah.
1: Living that hockey life.
0: That's Menon Reum. The first woman to play in an exhibition game in any of the major North American pro sports leagues.
1: She never did make it into an actual game, did she?
0: In 1992, she signed a contract with the Tampa Bay Lightning, appearing in exhibition games in 92 and 93. Spent 5 years at him in the professional.
1: What's more shocking?
0: Minor leagues.
1: More shocking is reminding me that the Lightning have been around since 92.
0: Yes.
1: It doesn't seem like they've been in the league that long.
0: No. Menon Reum. Let's keep the sports theme going, Adam, this morning. Woman seeking woman entitled Softball. Sorry I couldn't stop looking at you and your pretty face and those dangerous curves you got. You were so yummy. We locked eyes a few times and we smiled. I tried not to make it too obvious, but mwah! I'll be at the next game and I'll blow you a kiss. Discreetly, though. Hopefully you see it and you catch it, my softball crush.
2: Missed connections.
0: It's not going to be very discreet. If you blow her a kiss from the stands, and she catches it on the field. If while the game is happening...
1: Does she even know? Does she even know?
0: I don't know.
1: That this person's going to be there to blow her a kiss?
0: We're going to find out.
1: Are they both players? Is one a fan and one a player?
0: Yeah, I'm not sure. I know one's got dangerous curves, though.
1: Mwah!
0: I'm a big fan of women that shoot pucks and dangerous curves.
1: Yes.
0: That's why I love Menon Reum. Oh, she didn't shoot that many pucks, I guess.
1: No, she didn't shoot any pucks. She's a goalie.
0: Stop the pucks.
1: Yeah, stop pucks.
0: Her job was to stop the pucks.
1: Correct. Stop those who are shooting the pucks.
0: Yeah. And now her job is to not screw up this...
1: Don't screw the roster up.
0: Screw this team up like Steve Yzerman screwed up the Red Wings.
1: Who won a championship first? Menon Reum or Steve Yzerman?
0: Good question. Who will bring a championship...
1: to Detroit.
0: For a hockey team first. Will it be the Iser plan or will it be former Tampa Bay Lightning female goalie Menon Reum?
1: The Reuma plan.
0: It doesn't work the same.
1: Huh. Great question. Do we keep the sports theme going?
0: I don't believe so.
1: Man seeking a woman titled Confession Line Wednesday.

0: we'll be doing on the show next Wednesday. It'll be a Confession Line Wednesday.
1: We're going to open up the phone lines, and you can confess whatever it is you want to confess, as long as it's not murder.
0: Well, I think we should stick with illegal. As long as it's not illegal.
1: No, I guess, you know what? If you want to confess to a murder, like, do it, but know that we're going to take your phone number and we're going to call police.
0: We're going to pursue it.
1: Because I actually think something like that's happened on a radio show recently.
0: Oh, my.
1: Yeah, like, in the last couple of years where somebody's like, yeah, I
0: killed a guy. Oh, like, okay. You dump. Confession Line Wednesday.
1: It's a different kind of confession line.
0: You came out of confession shortly after I arrived. After your penance, you walked by me, smiled, and laughed. I imagined what you might...
1: Go ahead. Read it for the people.
0: I imagined what you might look like on your knees.
1: Jeez.
0: Praying, of course.
1: Of course, praying.
2: Missed connections.
1: Praying. Praying after the confession
0: watch
1: line.
0: Watch the woman walk out of the confessional.
1: Praying.
0: And immediately think what she looks like on her knees. Praying, of course.
1: Of course.
0: It's a kneeler. It's not a sitter, right? You go in and kneel.
1: Right. Well.
0: You kneel on this little thing.
1: Yeah, I don't know. In a confessional?
0: Yeah.
1: I've always seen it where they sit down and they slide the little door open.
0: Yeah, but I believe you're kneeling. I don't believe the priest is kneeling.
1: No. When I watch it, the movies, they're all sitting. They're sitting like side by side to each other.
0: Yeah, but the confessional person is kneeling. They should be kneeling.
1: But what I'm telling you is in the movies, they're always sitting. What I'm saying out loud is they're sitting.
0: I heard you.
1: Sitting right next to each other. No one's kneeling.
0: I believe they're kneeling. I think you're supposed to kneel.
1: Well, they don't kneel in the movies. But I don't know. I've never... I mean, I've confessed to things, but never like in church.
0: What, like to the police?
1: Woman seeking man. Entitled Cleaning Lady. Hi. I was your cleaning lady. I did other things too, like meal prepping, laundry, errands, food pickup and drop off, hand stuff. really anything you can think of. No service out of question. If I was your cleaning lady, or you want one, let me know.
2: Missed connections.
0: I bet how many people are mashing out a message almost immediately?
1: I bet she woke up the next morning after posting that ad and was like, oh my God, so many people need cleaning ladies. Well, it may have been the hand stuff.
0: Yeah,
1: you mentioned.
0: I think it's probably the hand stuff.
1: But also the laundry pickup and the errands and things.
0: I don't want to do any of that stuff.
1: No.
0: I also want hand stuff.
1: Mow my lawn for me, but also that last one you mentioned. I'm most interested in that.
0: Trying to get back into the game. Man seeking woman title looking for my hot yoga girl.
1: Good morning to all the hot yoga girls of the morning after.
0: You are the super flexible yoga girl with a thing for dads. Long shot this finds you, but I lost my phone and I didn't back up. And it didn't back up. I'm even more of a dad than I was before. Winky face.
2: Misconnections.
1: I mean, you have more children than the last time you saw her? Does it mean you're more of the dad bod than before? What exactly makes you more dad than before? Are you more dad, Adam, now than you were a couple years ago? Are you less dad? Like, as a child moves out of the house, does that make you less of a father?
0: I don't think so.
1: Okay, all right.
0: You can only be more of a dad if you have additional children.
1: Yeah. I'm more of a dad today than I was yesterday because I've got another one. Another one. At a man seeking man, you said you liked feet. We were at TJ Maxx. My girlfriend was wearing sandals. You joked about buying pics of her feet. Let me know what you want her to do with them.
2: Missed connections.
1: I feel like this is a conversation you could have had right there in the TJ Maxx next to the bargain goods.
0: Next to the blemished jeans. Blemished right. Jeans.
1: The balls on somebody to walk into a department store, see a woman wearing sandals with her significant other and go, I'd buy pics of your feet.
0: You selling pics of those?
1: I like the way they look now, but I'd like to take them with me, too.
0: Whatever, weirdo.
1: And this guy's like, how much? What do you want her to do?
0: Yeah, that was your moment.
1: You want to
0: have him make an offer.
1: You want her to pour beer on it and drink it off her foot? You want to have her dunk it in cottage cheese? What are you thinking here? She's open.
0: Finally, this morning, a man seeking woman titled Virginia. You were selling tacos, Virginia. I would like to try yours.
1: Short and sweet. Friendly affection. Virginia's got the best tacos. Looking for a gal. Everyone wants to try Virginia's tacos.
0: Texters 1-800-9-ROCK-9-D3. 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
0: Bay City man admitted to helping his brother cover up the deadly shooting of their father. Court records show 22-year-old Nathan Gonko pleaded guilty to charges of discharging a firearm in or at a building, false report of a felony, and carrying a firearm while intoxicated. Police say 39-year-old Shane Gonko was shot in Bay City the evening of January 7th, dying 3 days later. Investigators then arrested Nathan Gonko and his 20-year-old brother Kyle in connection to that incident. Investigators believe Kyle shot his father, Nathan, then admitting that he tried to make it appear as though he was shot in a drive-by shooting while trying to protect his brother. Nathan Gonko will be sentenced in July. Kyle facing several charges in the case and will have a preliminary hearing in Bay County District Court coming up on June 9th. Workers at Saginaw County's second largest employer next year voting on a new contract. Though not everyone happy. Local 699 union members say they've been working without a contract since March and have voted down two tentative agreements. They're now weighing in on the third deal. Pay is one issue, while having to work overtime to make ends meet is another. Workers at next year's facility in Buena Vista make steering components for automakers, but some say they can't actually afford the vehicles that they are making parts for. Midland Parks and Recreation Department and Midland Conservation District putting on the fourth annual free fishing event at Stratford Woods Park. 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Aims to ignite a passion for fishing and foster connections with the outdoors. The event will include free fishing for all ages, no license required. Loaner equipment will be available as well, including rods, reels, and bait. Basic instruction will be provided, engaging activities for kids like educational booths, games and crafts, as well as food and refreshments from on-site vendors. Consumers Energy and ITC Michigan partnering to make upgrades to high-voltage power lines and equipment in the Tawas area in early June. Overnight work will start at 11 p.m. June 6th and last until as late as 2 a.m. June 7th. It will affect about 3,700 customers in the area. East of North Lorenz, north of M-55, along U.S. 23 to El Sable Dunes Trail. Affected areas include Tawas Point State Park. Riot Fest 2022 lineup has been revealed.
1: What a lineup! Pretty legit, yeah. What, it's Tool, 21 Pilots, Pierce the Veil all going
0: to
1: be there?
0: That's correct. Riot Fest returning to Chicago's Douglas Park for the weekend of September 18th through the 20th. Includes Tool, 21 Pilots, Pierce the Veil, Alanis Morissette, Rise Against, Social Distortion, Iggy Pop, Morrissey will be there.
1: Well, he'll cancel.
0: Nas, All-American Rejects, Pixies. What about Elvis Costello?
1: Oh, sure.
0: Huh. Also an appearance by Insane Clown Posse.
1: Let's go!
0: Wow.
1: Bring your Faygo.
0: And Madonna has named her best sexual partner ever, if you care.
1: Dennis Rodman.
0: No. JFK Jr.
1: Okay.
0: JFK's manhood was impressive, apparently.
1: Oh. Well, some guys get everything.
0: They sure do.
1: Those darn Kennedys.
0: I know, it's the Kennedys. Weather today, plenty of sun, high around 85, 49 overnight tonight. Sunny 68 tomorrow, sunny 78 on Sunday. It is 50 right now.
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0: Tigers stink.
1: Yes.
0: They lost to the Angels yesterday, 7-1 at Comerica. They are on the road now to start a weekend series with the White Sox tonight. Loons, they lose to the Dragons 12-3 last night in Dayton. On the road through Sunday, off day Monday, and then back home to kick off a six-game homestand on Tuesday. Now that the weather's turned, head out to Dow Diamond, loons.com.
1: Yeah, kids are out of school. You're looking for something to do with the family. Perfect opportunity to get to Dow Diamond, see this team. Some of those big promotions nights obviously sell out, so if you're thinking about going to one of those, I'd recommend you get your tickets soon.
0: NBA Western Conference Finals, Spurs beat the Thunder last night, so now that series tied at 3, Game 7 tomorrow night in Oklahoma City. Stanley Cup playoffs, Hurricanes, Canadiens tonight, Game 5, Carolina up 3-1. Sad news from the NHL, Stanley Cup champ Claude Lemieux has passed away at the age of 60. NASCAR, they head to Nashville, Detroit Grand Prix coming up on Sunday, Dow Championship. The Midland Country Club coming up in June in the morning after four-man scramble. Saturday, June 6th, Sandy Ridge.
1: 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Thank you to Z-Bart Euclid Avenue in Bay City, Art Noe Appliance, Tittabawassee Road in Saginaw, Garber Chevrolet in Linwood, the Soaring Eagle, all hooking us up with some hole-in-one opportunities this year at the morning after four-man scramble. 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
0: Coming up, top of the hour, 8 o'clock, we'll give out the first of four keywords that you can text in for a chance to win a trip to Bourbon and beyond. 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
1: Good looking day today. Plenty of sun. Highs in the mid-80s. 48 overnight tonight. A bit cooler tomorrow, though. Sunny skies. 68 the high, then mostly sunny Sunday. And a high around 78. It is 51 right now.
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0: Good morning to Bush Light Tom. Holy crow, boys. We finally made her. 3-day work week that felt like a 10. Can't wait to rip some packs this weekend.
2: Wow.
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0: 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Bush. Garber, Mike, what's up? Flaherty, 12 starts, 0 wins. Fire the manager. Is AJ Hinch on the hot seat yet?
1: Ooh, good question.
0: Midland Misty, what's up? Key West Michigan Tracy, hello. Drywall John, Potato Man Sam. Officer Handy, hello. Red Man Lane, what's up? Does anyone suck at their job more than Jack Flaherty? One Shoe Cowboy, hello. Good morning, hardware store Derek. Partial Virgin Bonnie, the other Tom S. Texters, 1-800-9-ROCK-93. The Saginaw Old Town Junction text line. I missed this text. Richard Eats, good morning. Computers in Spanish for Penelope today. One more week of school. Excited for the scramble. I love my guys at Backlash. He also wanted to let us know he's about to go into Meijer.
1: All right, very good.
0: Good morning, Eats. Texters, 1-800-9-ROCK-93. The Saginaw Old Town Junction text line. 1-800-976-2593. Saginaw Tattoo Fest kicks off today at the Dahl Event Center. Doors open up at 2 o'clock. They will have. Yes, we talked to Mackenzie yesterday, and she mentioned I'm booked up for the entire weekend. However, there are so many artists there that there will be walk-up tattoos available. It's just sort of based on a first-come, first-served basis. 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Sean was made a point to say that yesterday when I went over there to drop off some stuff for the Saginaw Tattoo Fest this weekend. 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I've got weekend passes. 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Just send that text. 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
1: I've always joked about how I always sort of root for chaos at a wedding.
0: Yes.
1: I'm going to attend a wedding.
0: Sure.
1: I want something interesting to happen.
0: You want, like, there's a cheating scandal. You want, like, an old flame to show up. Or you want something to take place between a groomsman and a bridesmaid. Or maybe
1: I want someone to stand up and object.
0: Yeah. Never happens.
1: Never happens.
0: Never been to a single wedding where somebody objected.
1: Honestly, though, I don't believe I would root for chaos at a funeral.
0: Ah, man.
1: I'm sharing the circumstances.
0: I don't want it. I guess similarly to, like if I go to a wedding, I don't want it to be my family. Like, if I went and I was with my lady friend and it was her family, I'd be like, yeah, let's go. I think similar with a funeral, though I'd also take, like, her family out of it. Like, I'd want to be, like, I don't really want a connection to the dead. Like, I want to just, like, have.
1: Why are you there?
0: I just want to be there. Like, I don't know why I'm there. Like, maybe I'm with her, but, like, it's a coworker or something. And she's like, just go to this thing with me and I'll go fine.
1: And you're like, yeah, but I'm hoping for something chaotic to happen.
0: But I want something insane to happen. Like, he had a mistress and she shows up, but the wife knew about the mistress and now we've got problems.
1: That'd be one of those situations where I'd say, and I'd stand pretty firm on this, I'm not going with you. I don't know any of these people.
0: I probably would as well.
1: You can go.
0: Yeah.
1: Go to the viewing. Go do whatever. Pay respects. You don't have to stay long. If I'm not there, you can just come back.
0: Yeah. I've actually started doing that for a lot of things. Like, I don't really...
1: You know, I don't have any...
0: I'm not a lot of fun to be around when I don't know people or when I do know people. So maybe I'll just stay home.
1: Yeah, like, I would go when we were younger and just sort of starting out in our relationship. I don't even know if we had kids yet. We would go to, like, her friend's kid's birthday. Like, it's the first their first birthday. I'm like, I don't know any of these people. Why am I here? Also, where's the cooler? You telling me there's no cooler?
0: Where's the Fresca? I want a hard Fresca.
1: The older I get and the longer we've been together, I'm like, I'm not going to that.
0: Right.
1: There's no way.
0: Yeah.
1: Wild footage shows a corpse falling out of the bottom of a casket. as it's being carried by pallbearers to its final resting place in Guyana.
0: That's why I always say cremate, just in case.
1: We're a cremation show.
0: We are a, yeah, we decided that fairly recently, but I don't want to, it's like somebody with me, somebody would go cheap on the coffin, and we get the one with the bottom rotted out of it.
1: Probably exactly what they did.
0: Go, don't go cheap on the coffin.
1: The pallbearers were lifting the sky blue casket out of the hearse. Had only taken a few steps on a grassy bank when the mishap happened during Sunday's funeral service.
0: The Undertaker would never let this sort of thing happen.
1: With the body falling out of the rotten bottom.
0: His caskets were airtight.
1: Like sure
0: he,
1: were.
0: Like the Undertaker had to, like, he was scratching and clawing to get out of that thing.
1: Mourners at the ceremony held in the South African country were, quote, screaming in horror.
0: Just like the, I may have said the Undertaker, just like the Ultimate Warrior. But he was screaming, trying to get out. But he didn't fall off.
1: While the casket bearer scrambled to put the body back inside.
0: Ah!
1: Oh no!
0: Oh gosh! Hope it doesn't fall out on like a hill and starts rolling down.
1: Oh, there he goes!
0: Like a Benny Hill skit or something.
1: Oh, we lost him!
0: Like little Ralphie Wiggum rolling down the hill.
1: Now we've lost him twice.
0: Oh, there's a cliff! No!
1: One man was directing traffic, ordering two others to move the coffin to stop it from crushing the body even more.
0: Jeez.
1: That's chaotic right there. The video that's been posted online has been viewed over 500,000 times.
0: Well, yeah.
1: I don't know if I would watch it.
0: I don't know either. But if you add, like, yakety sax to it, I'd laugh. Because that makes anything funnier. And this is funny anyway.
1: I would have played Yakety Sax, but I believe it's copyrighted.
0: Probably, yeah. Yes, we can't. We have to do funeral. Cheap-ass funeral music, just like a cheap-ass coffin.
1: Video has racked up over 500,000 views, sparking a quote-unquote frenzy online.
0: Sure.
1: There's always a frenzy online. With commenters mostly mocking those who constructed the coffin.
0: Yeah, right.
1: Who built this thing?
0: Yeah, it's not the pallbearers' fault. They don't know. They're just grabbing onto handles and lifting. They have no idea.
1: Commenter saying, I've never seen a dry rot casket. No matter how cheap the coffin is, it never falls apart. And certainly shouldn't fall apart and drop the body. It's dropped the body on the ground. Oh, jeez.
0: Oh, man. How much did we spend on this thing? Caskets ain't cheap. We learned that recently. And you can buy them on Amazon.
1: Viewers claimed it was the sign the person inside was not prepared to go to their final resting place.
0: I'm not dead!
1: No, no, no, no, no, no, no, no,
0: no. No, you're going, dude. No, you are going. Yeah, I don't want to.
1: I don't think I'd root for chaos at a funeral, even at whether or not I know the people or not.
0: I'll say this. I don't want chaos when I'm a pallbearer.
1: Also, I unfortunately never had the privilege.
0: Yeah, I was one time. But thankfully, the casket held up.
1: That's my fear. Something awful would happen, and I would be the reason for
0: it. Yeah, right. Like the handle breaks off, and now all of a sudden.
1: That's exactly something that would happen to me.
0: Coming Monday.
1: Oh, no.
0: I got a story for you. Went to a funeral this weekend.
1: Oh, did you? Who was it?
0: That's my. Had to be. If you're the pallbearer, it's got to be a friend or a family member.
1: Has to be a family member or a friend, yes.
0: Though, like, what if. And God forbid, but what if, like, a person of the morning after passed away, like, in their will, they're like, I want Matt and Adam to be my pallbearers.
1: Yes.
0: We actually had...
1: I will honor your wish.
0: We did have, within the last handful of years, somebody who passed away who, like, mentioned, like, Woo Wednesdays in their obituary. Like, somebody said it to us, and they're like, this guy...
1: On Wednesdays, we would woo.
0: Yeah. He's like, this guy loved the show so much. He didn't check in all the time, but I wanted to just see his obituary. He mentions you guys. He mentions Woo Wednesdays. Like, we should have pallbeared that guy's
1: funeral. You should have, yes.
0: Yeah, if you put it.
1: That's totally something you can do if you put that in there.
0: Yeah.
1: Call your attorney today and say, hey, listen, I need to amend this thing.
0: I want to make sure, as long as they're both still around. It's got to be a package deal, though. It has to be both of us. You're not getting one or the other. I'm making Adam. This is the one thing where Adam has to be.
1: The one
0: Adam
1: time I get out?
0: No, this is the one time that Adam has to be there. I'm not doing it by myself. I'm not. Well, yeah, we said Matt and Adam, but Adam couldn't be here. He had soccer today. It's in the will. They put it in the will. He's got to be there.
1: Texters 1-800-9-ROCK-9-D3. Coming up, we'll crown a morning after MVP and give out the first of four keywords that you can text in for a chance to win that trip to Bourbon and Beyond.

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1: Send that to 95819. First of four keywords today. Cass at 11. And then Chad at 2 p.m. and 5. 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
3: 1 second, because it's coming up. Hold on. Boom! Good morning to Essential Alex. Yeah, finally. Finally. Friday, finally. Shinedown release day and a tournament weekend, boys. Boom! For everyone who beats me this weekend, I'm sicking my fiance's best friend on you to do unspeakable things to your butts. Megan, coming. Fleet flop me, please. Good morning, Essential Alex. Good morning, Peg and Megan. I don't think Peg and Megan's ever texted the show. Doofy, good morning. Happy to hear you on a Friday. Trash Bag Jake, does anybody know when the Tiger season starts? Why? Why our bench? Good question. GPS Kayla, happy Friday, boys. We made it. Now come on, 5 o'clock so I can head to camp. Rugmaker CP, hello, good morning. Good morning to Trucker Cop. I, being of sound mind and body, request Matt and Adam from the morning after be my huckleberries for my funeral. Clear Lake Kevin, what's up? Friday! Sure is. Drywall John, just Janine, hello. When my cousins were being pallbearers for my grandpa, they almost dropped him, his casket, headfirst out of the hearse.
1: Oh, jeez.
3: Yeah. It's a real concern. Tacos.
1: That was heavy, right?
3: Yes. Yeah. Tacos, Slangermar, what's up? Texters, 1-800-9-ROCK-93. The Saginaw Old Town Junction text line, 1-800-976-2593. 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Have it on the deck. 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
3: 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You can find him tomorrow. 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
1: 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Coming up, we'll crown a Morning After MVP. We're featuring Greta Van Fleet all day today. Brand new song. 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

0: signature accomplishments in your lifetime and an absolute miracle at the same time. 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
1: Good luck, kid. You're going to need it.
0: From the Rock

0: spring, got to get away. The Rock Station, Z93, the morning after. Matt and Adam, great to have you with us today. It's a Friday. Finally, we made it. It's the end of the week.
1: Woo!
0: Texters, you want to send us a message? 1-800-9-ROCK-93.
2: Good morning to Officer Handy, talking about the gentleman who fell through the bottom of a casket and got stepped on by pallbearers. And we talked about, you know, not wanting chaos at funerals, but Adam, Officer Handy once got sent to a funeral home where the pastor and the ex

0: lawn. That's
1: the pastor, the ex-wife of the deceased.
0: And they did it on the front lawn. So, like, if you're a neighbor of the funeral home or just passing by, that's chaos enough for me. I don't know these people, but this is awesome.
1: Yes, I guess I would root for that.
0: And the police are there? Yes. Incredible. Good morning to this texter, 763. Good morning, boys. Happy Friday. That's the first text they've ever sent, or at least the first text they've sent to this machine. I don't know who this person is, but they know us. Good morning to you. Let's get you a nickname. Go Blue Gilly, what's up? Nasty Nate, hello, good morning. Good morning, paraprofessional Nicole, firefighter Matt, bean flicker Joe, hello. Good morning to Dirty, construction worker Cole, parts driver Carl. I'll check it in. Texters, 1-800-9-ROCK-93 is the Saginaw Old Town Junction text line. 1-800-976-2593. You want a chance to go check out Bourbon and Beyond Dow Event Center? That's not right. Saginaw Tattoo Festival.
1: That'd be cool, though.
0: Saginaw Tattoo Festival at the Dow Event Center this weekend. I was just looking at a text message from a winner. Bourbon and Beyond. It would be cool. Bourbon and Beyond is going to be in Louisville, Kentucky. Coming up in September, Foo Fighters, Queens of the Stone Age, a whole bunch of others. You want to win that trip for two that includes $1,500 for travel and overnight stays and all that good stuff. 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
0: 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Parts you need. They've even got a wall of rubs and sauces. Maybe some of the sauces you see on Hot Ones. Emily Blunt on Hot Ones this weekend.
1: Oh.
0: Big fan of Emily Blunt.
1: Well, yeah.
0: In the new Spielberg flick.
1: Oh, yeah.
0: Jeffert is very good. One of his best in a long time.
1: Huh.
0: Dolny RV Center, making camping fun since 1971.
2: It's time to crown the morning after's most valuable

0: Pennsylvania man, Eric Pierza. I think I'm saying that correctly.
1: Okay.
0: He is a soon-to-be single man.
1: And he is not happy about it.
0: Also, likely soon to be incarcerated.
1: Well, if he wasn't single before, who knows if she would have stuck with him through the incarceration. But it's what he does when becoming single that's going to lead to the incarceration.
0: That's correct.
1: So she may have made the right decision.
0: I would say she probably did. She was not happy with her husband, Eric.
1: No.
0: Ultimately had to make that incredible decision that I imagine many of you are pondering today.
1: Yeah, tough one.
0: Do I, in fact, end this relationship?
1: I think that your wife has probably had that thought before. I think that my girlfriend has definitely had that thought before.
0: I 100% know that she has considered it, but I don't know how recently.
1: Okay.
0: I think my wife, just like your girlfriend,
1: yes,
0: has found themselves at a point where they're just like, whatever, man.
1: There was a stat
0: recently. This is kind of it.
1: There was a stat recently that it was either 1 in 3 women have admitted they've settled, or 1 in 3 men believe that their wife or girlfriend has settled. And can confirm.
0: Because, celebrating.
1: Because your wife could do way better, and my girlfriend could do significantly better.
0: I don't know how many people have the patience or the tolerance level that I have.
1: Okay, all right. But she also has to have that to deal with you. Though I guess I have that. I spend more time with you than she does. And I guess I have that. But there are some days, man. There are some days this show nearly came to divorce. Get a little mouthy early on. Adam's having a bad day. Get real snappy. Yeah, I mean, I haven't written it down in a while.
0: You don't understand how many times that I've bitten my tongue.
1: Oh, I'm sure it's a lot.
0: Mm-hmm.
1: With me?
0: Yeah.
1: Oh, yeah.
0: Oh, yeah.
1: Probably earlier with the kneeling and sitting thing. I can see it in your face.
0: It's like, I don't know why I heard what you said. I don't know why you're saying the same thing over and over again. Now it's kind of annoying. 48-year-old Eric came home on Tuesday after spending the entire night drinking.
1: Well, that's what you do. That's what some people do when some devastating news like this happens.

0: Or was this beforehand?
1: This
0: was what led to.
1: He came home drunk.
0: Yeah.
1: She decided that's the last straw.
0: Well, then after that, he probably also kept drinking.
1: She not happy. She has not been identified. We know his name is Eric. I imagine if we did some sleuthing, since we do know his last name, we could probably figure out who she is as well.
0: Pretty quickly. They're probably still in a Facebook relationship.
1: I would imagine that if we did discover her identity, that we would also agree that she could do better.
0: Probably.
1: She told him after he got home, after spending the entire night out drinking, that the marriage was over.
0: Probably
1: made that difficult decision to end this relationship.
0: Probably a conversation they've had one or two, three, four, 10 times where she said, if you keep drinking, I'm going to leave you. If you keep doing this, I'm going to leave you. And this was the last straw.
1: After arguing for a bit, he said, quote, if it's over, I'll tear the house down.
0: Okay. Like,
1: which sounds like it's probably a bottomless threat, right?
0: Sure. You think so. Maybe he means, like, I'm going to tear the stuff off the wall when I'm packing my stuff up, when I'm moving out. Like, I'm going to tear this place apart.
1: I'm taking my stuff with
0: me. I'm taking all my stuff with me. You're not going to get any of it. You can have the house, but I'm taking my stuff.
1: No, he literally meant he was going to tear the house down. Conveniently, he went outside, climbed into an excavator, and began tearing into the house.
0: Why is there an excavator?
1: While she was still inside.
0: Why is there an excavator just conveniently outside?
1: Great question.
0: Are they doing some home reno and she decides this is a moment? I'm going to break up with this guy? Oh, but we're putting on an addition.
1: Maybe he's in construction or something.
0: We're putting on a Michigan room.
1: Possibly putting on a Michigan room. They're in Pennsylvania.
0: They're putting on a Pennsylvania room. I don't think they have one of those.
1: I mean, they get cold and they have hot summer days.
0: Sure.
1: Michigan rooms are great, especially if you can use them if it's a Four Seasons room.
0: Is it only a Michigan room in Michigan? Or do they, in Pennsylvania, do they call it, is it state by state? Are we the only ones with a room?
1: I don't know. Mike from Curveballs here, I'm looking at him, he's got nothing. Also, when he's going through a bunch of cards, like...
0: He does it so quickly.
1: He does it so quickly, and I feel like he's shaming me in his head. Or potentially, like, missing something.
0: Oh, yeah. No, well, you did miss one.
1: Totally judging me.
0: Yeah, you did miss one at one point, like one really good one.
1: He went outside, climbed to an excavator, and began tearing to the house while his wife was still inside. She, of course, calling 911. Police showed up before anybody could fortunately get hurt.
0: Okay.
1: Damage to the house, though, was pretty significant. A big chunk of the roof was torn off. Experts say the structural integrity is now in question.
0: Well, that's no good.
1: He did what he was going to say he was going to do, though, which I appreciate.
0: Well, that's like the woman that's threatened to throw dynamite at her boyfriend.
1: He didn't believe her.
0: She told him multiple times, like, if you don't stop, I'm going to throw dynamite at you. And I also, if my lady friend said that to me, I go, where are you going to get dynamite from?
1: You
0: know
1: where to get that.
0: Yeah. It's not something you can easily get your hands on.
1: She ended up throwing dynamite at him.
0: While he was sleeping.
1: A very exciting edition of Jesus, lady.
0: Yeah, right. Right.
1: Sheesh. He is now, of course, facing several charges, including causing a catastrophe.
0: That's a sweet charge.
1: Reckless endangerment.
0: Obviously.
1: Disorderly conduct.
0: Uh-huh.
1: Of course, he was intoxicated.
0: Yep.
1: And of course, now she needs to seek a protection order.
0: Well, it'll be easy to protect her when he's incarcerated.
1: But she's also not going to be able to live at the house, considering the structural integrity is in question.
0: Coming soon to HBO Max, Single and Incarcerated. Brand new reality show. Right after Love Island.
1: Oh, jeez. Trash. Skip that night. Texters 1-800-9-ROCK-93. Sports and headlines next.
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1: Start again in Bay City, where that man admitted to helping his brother cover up the deadly shooting of their father. Court records show 22-year-old Nathan Gonko pleaded guilty to charges of discharging a firearm in or at a building, false report of a felony, and carrying a firearm while intoxicated. Police say 39-year-old Shane Gonko was shot in Bay City on the evening of January 7th and died 3 days later. Investigators arrested Nathan Gonko and his 20-year-old brother Kyle in connection with the incident. Investigators believe Kyle Gonko shot his father, then Nathan admitted that he tried to make it appear that his father was shot in a drive-by shooting while trying to protect his brother. Smoke could be seen for miles as the Auburn greenhouses caught fire yesterday morning. Fire started around 10:30 a.m. at the business on Wheeler Road north of Auburn. Several fire departments, including the city of Midlands, were on the scene, and Wheeler Road was blocked for some time as crews battled the flames. It appeared a few of the greenhouses on the property were either damaged or destroyed. Strong winds, too, also hampered firefighters as the blaze spread through the structures. Everyone was able to get out safely as the fire started, and the cause of that fire remains under investigation. Some power outages in the Tawas area, scheduled outages. Consumers Energy and ITC Michigan partnering to make upgrades to high-voltage power lines and equipment in the Tawas area coming up in early June. Overnight work will start at 11 p.m. on June 6th and last until as late as 2 a.m. June 7th, affecting about 3,700 customers in the area of North Lorenz, north of M55. along US 23 to Aussable Dunes Trail. Affected areas also include Tawas State Park. 2025-2026 TV season just ended. Stranger Things, no surprise, dominating the charts. Data collected from mid-September to mid-April over both streaming and broadcast TV. Does not include sports, though. Stranger Things, number one at 32.9 million viewers. His and Hers, also on Netflix, 25.6 million. Marshall's, CBS, Paramount Plus, 20.7 million. Sean Combs' The Reckoning, which I did not watch.
0: No.
1: That's also Netflix, though. In at number four, and Landman, Paramount Plus, 19.8 million, followed by Bridgerton, Tracker, High Potential, The Pit, and Monster, that Netflix special.
0: They do have, if you watch The Boys and you get to the final episode, there's a fun Sean Combs sort of, I don't know that it's fun, but...
1: nothing really associated with Sean P. Diddy Combs currently is fun.
0: Look for, there's a scene in there where they have a product that is sort of Sean Combs affiliated.
1: Okay.
0: And it's pretty funny.
1: I don't know if I want to watch now. You said you're kind of like meh.
0: The whole season was kind of meh. I didn't spoil anything for you, though.
1: No, you did not.
0: I could.
1: Except for this whole Sean Combs thing now.
0: Well, that's not really spoiling. I could tell you, like, deaths and stuff.
1: Enhanced Games organizers announced they'll offer a $10 million bonus to any sprinter who can break Usain Bolt's 100-meter world record of 9.58 seconds.
0: Wasn't the dude that
1: 2027
0: was...
1: 2027 event.
0: Wasn't the dude that was, like, participating in it, like, he claimed he was going to, like, blow Usain Bolt out of the water and then didn't?
1: Mm-hmm. Controversial competition allows performance-enhancing drugs banned by the World Anti-Doping Agency. Inaugural Enhanced Games held Sunday in Las Vegas produced one swimming world record and 21 personal bests. The results, of course, won't appear in official record books because global sports authorities considered them illegal.
0: Do you do the Enhanced Games again if you set just one world record? Like, who cares?
1: Greek swimmer Christian Glaukomov won the 50-meter freestyle at 20.81 seconds, earning $1.5 million in what organizers call swimming's largest single payout. Yeah, if I'm going to make $1.5 million.
0: Mm-hmm.
1: Plus I get dope.
0: Yeah.
1: Plus you can inject something in my ass. Inject me, mommy.
0: Okay.
1: Weather today, plenty of sun, highs in the mid-80s, 49 overnight tonight. Sunny 68 tomorrow, sunny 78 on Sunday. It is 57 right now.
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1: Said it before and I'll say it again, Matthew. The Tigers stink. Lose to the Angels yesterday afternoon, 7-1 at Comerica Park. On the road now to start a weekend series with the White Sox. Lose, they lost. Losing to the Dayton Dragons 12-3 on the road through Sunday. They'll be back home at Dow Diamond coming up on Tuesday for a six-game homestand. Loons.com if you want to see the schedule, see their promotional schedule, plan a trip. 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NBA Western Conference Finals. Spurs beat the Thunder. That series now tied at 3. Game 7 tomorrow night, OKC. NHL Stanley Cup playoffs. Hurricanes Canadiens tonight, game 5. Carolina up 3-1. Other NHL news. Stanley Cup champion, I believe a four-time champion, Claude Lemieux, passing away at the age of 60. NHL Alumni Association announced, devastated to share, that Claude Lemieux has passed away at the age of 60. Survived by his wife, Deborah, and their four kids, including pro hockey player Brendan Lemieux. Every team he went to, he won a cup. NASCAR heads to Nashville. Detroit Grand Prix coming up on Sunday. Dow Championship at the Midland Country Club, June 18th through the 14th. Nelly Korda back in Midland this year. The Morning After Four-Man Scramble, June 6th.
0: Yeah, we're back at Sandy Ridge, 9 a.m. shotgun start. 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I want that kettle corn. 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The Corey Agency, Little Lemon, my boy Chris's Disc Golf Shop. Excited to have Chris and Alex back this year. Nice and Naughty, O'Donnell Earthworks, LLC, Once Upon a Little One Daycare, Curveball Collectibles. Sponsoring a hold of this year's Morning After Four-Man Scramble. We've got Mike in studio. We're talking about what we're going to do on the Curveball Collectibles hole. We had some ideas, and then this guy shows up, Mike, and he threw a rock through your door. And I don't know if anybody's watched the news of late, but it's been sort of everywhere. You've done a lot of TV interviews. We talked about it on this show. So we're talking about We're talking about doing a rock toss at the morning after four-man scramble.
1: With the Rock?
0: The Rock that
1: trying
0: was
1: to
0: used.
1: Turn it into something positive.
0: Yes, yeah, trying to do that. So excited to have Curveball Collectibles, and I do believe that we're going to have packs to rip out there on the course as well as we get those goodie bags together. So we're excited to see everybody at Sandy Ridge coming up on Saturday, June 6th. Congratulations to everybody that got in. We'll raise a bunch of money for Big Brothers, Big Sisters of the Great Lakes Bay region. A lot of great silent auction items, some of them courtesy of Curveball Collectibles. Some Michigan stuff we're going to auction off. So we're hoping to raise a ton of cash for Big Brothers, Big Sisters of the Great Lakes Bay region. 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
1: The elite.
0: Every scramble I go to, I get a cup too. Six cups. Yeah, everybody's going to get a pint glass. Courtesy of the Rathskeller Food and Spirits on Midland Street in Bay City. Just Kayla, hello. Detroit Lions, Ernesto, have we had a Dan Campbell roar lately? No reason. Just glad it's Friday. It's nice out. The American Dream, good morning. We know he'll be there with Champagne Lawn and Land at the morning after four-man scramble. Adventurous Anyo. Friday personified as Emily Blunt. Big fans of Emily Blunt around here. Have a great day, y'all. The Rim Reaper, hello. Ah, yes. I also have a conveniently placed excavator. It's right next to my fondling statue. And good morning to Rat Motor, reporting for Incest Friday.
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0: Forecast, plenty of sun today. Highs in the mid-80s, 49 overnight tonight. Sunny, 68 tomorrow. Sunny, 78 on Sunday. It is 60 right now. Let's go.
1: What, 60?
0: Yeah.
1: We're excited about that?
0: Yeah, it's going to be mid-80s today. Is that too hot for you?
1: No, that's fine. That's good.
0: You're going to be outside anyway.
1: I might be outside. I'm going to mow the lawn again.
0: Again?
1: Growing fast, dude.
0: You need kids, man.
1: Texters. I got a zero turn. It's fine.
0: Texters 1-800-9-ROCK-93.
1: Gives me a chance to just leave my phone inside and just ride.
0: Leave your phone inside.
1: OG old Seven Fingers, what's up? Happy Friday.
0: Head out and mo-ho.
1: Happy Friday. Have a great weekend. Outdoors. Eric, what's up? Cottonmouth Mike, hello. Essential Alex, good morning. 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Good morning, Halloween decorations, John. I had to settle on my wife after so many years. I had too much invested into her, and I'm way too old to train a new one. Retired lineman Jim, what's up? Making sure there was juice in your box since 83. Now reduced to mowing lawns at the poop ponds in Freeland. Good morning, retired lineman Jim. Appreciate you checking in. Texters, 1-800-9-ROCK-93. Is the Saginaw Old Town Junction text line 1-800-976-2593. You can also check it on Facebook. Roll call happening there. Z93's Morning After. A couple of things you can win on the website right now. 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You didn't win tickets to go check out Jimmy Eat World at the Michigan Lottery Amphitheater. Coming up on June 12th on Wednesday as part of a Ticket Window Wednesday. Now sponsored, by the way, by Hooters on Bay Road in Saginaw. The last Hooters in the state of Michigan is right here in our own backyard. On Bay Road in Saginaw, they are now sponsoring Ticket Window Wednesday. We gave away Jimmy Eat World tickets on Wednesday. You didn't win them from us. You can still sign up through Sunday at The Rock Station, Z93.com. 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Coming up on Saturday, June 6th, registration starts at 10 at the Moose Lodge. The Blessing of the Bikes at 11:45. 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All bikes are welcome if you want to ride in the Saginaw Blessing of the Bikes and Beamer Memorial Run coming up on Saturday, June 6th. 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
0: I think this is a pretty weird sentence. I'd like to know if you agree with me.
1: Okay.
0: Brad Pitt reportedly being sued by high-end penis cream company.
1: Yes. Yes, that is a very strange sentence. That's a lot of words together that I never expected to have in the same sentence.
0: Brad Pitt reportedly being sued by high-end penis cream company.
1: What kind of penis cream?
0: Mm-hmm.
1: What kind of... I'm not creaming mine. What should I be...
0: I think you're doing the opposite.
1: I'm decreaming it? What kind of cream should I be using? Is this why Brad Pitt is so much more attractive than me?
0: Yes.
1: His high-end penis creams?
0: Because he uses penis cream.
1: Well.
0: Apparently, he launched his own skincare brand back in 2022. And now a company is suing him because of the similarities with his own skincare line and the high-end penis cream company.
1: Okay.
0: Almost like infringement.
1: Like Brad Pitt has a penis cream and they have a penis cream, or is it just like a name thing? Is it just like a business name? Like his business is called Brad Pitt's Penis Cream and the other one's called Steve Pitt's Penis Cream. And they're like, no. We can't have two Pitt's penis creams.
0: Hollywood actor Brad Pitt has found himself in the middle of a court battle after Malibu-based skincare brand Bo D sued him. Sued by that skincare company over alleged trademark infringement. Malibu-based brand known for its intimate skincare products for male genitalia. Are you on their website right now?
1: I am on the website, bo-d.com. The cursor, when you're on bo-d.com, it's a little sperm. They have two products, it looks like.
0: That's it?
1: Lip salve and D-cream.
0: The lip salve is for my lips?
1: Yeah, well... I think so.
0: The face lips?
1: And then the D cream will... The D cream is $56.
0: That's high end, bro.
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0: Well, now go find Brad Pitt's skincare line and see if he's got D-Cream.
1: I don't think he has D-Cream.
0: How do you know?
1: I guess I don't know. I'll tell you what I'm not paying $56 for. D-Cream.
0: I'll be honest with you. My area down there is pretty soft to begin with.
1: Yeah, I don't know. The lip salve, it could be, I guess it could be for all lips. Because the way they describe it, they're not really... Service your lips with lip salve. Glide it on with a swipe of your thumb for maximum moisture, smoothness, and repair. It's the same products that they have on the D-Cream. But then it says lip salve. Lip salve puts power in your pucker.
0: Okay, so it's for the face lips.
1: I believe so, yeah. But those are the only two products they have.
0: Huh.
1: And then they have a playlist. They have a playlist for the penis cream. They have a penis cream playlist. I actually got a bunch of them.
0: They're accusing the actor of using branding that closely resembles its own and is now seeking damages in the lawsuit. According to Page Six, he's found himself in the middle of that court battle with Bo D. Bo D sued him for changing a skincare brand's name to something similar to theirs, apparently. The actor launched his high-end skincare line in 2022, partnering with Perrin Wine Family of France. That's also a weird sentence. Originally named Le Domaine, the luxury line undergoing a major rebranding and repositioning effort last year, now changing their name to Beau Domaine.
1: Oh, we got Beau D and their penis cream over here going, whoa, whoa, whoa, whoa, whoa, Brad Pitt.
0: Whoa, whoa, there's already one Beau in the penis cream game. Hey, penis cream, I don't know.
1: Who the hell do you think you are, Brad Pitt?
0: Reports suggest that Beau D made three attempts to settle and resolve the issue out of court, but did not get any cooperation from Brad Pitt and his company. Malibu-based brand Bo D launched in 2020 with that lip salve and that D cream.
1: Salve.
0: There's an L in it.
1: There's an L in it, but...
0: Do you say the L?
1: It's like... There's silent letters in all sorts of words.
0: Yeah, but you always say them.
1: I do it on purpose.
0: 100% of the time you will say it.
1: Sword.
0: Brand is seeking compensation for damages over $75,000. He's asking Brad Pitt's line to stop using the Bo Domaine name altogether.
1: This is hurting Bodie's sales?
0: Apparently.
1: But if you go to Bo Domaine, can you find penis cream?
0: It will help bring plumpness to the skin, inspire collagen production, and slow down the process of penis aging. My penis looks old.
1: Oh, yeah, Brad Pitt stuff. Significantly more expensive, but I don't see. Oh, they have a V cream, but it didn't say it's D cream. The rich cream, the fluid cream, the body and tattoo cream, the two creams routine. Man, I don't know, dude.
0: He's got significantly more products than Bo D.
1: Yeah, they've got two. They got a salve and a cream.
0: Salve and a cream.
1: That's it.
0: I think. Following litigation, Brandon Palace proposed several settlement options with Brad Pitt. That he said the actor was open to, but never did actually come to an agreement.
1: Oh, here's, gosh, if you want to look like Brad Pitt, they have Brad's complete routine that'll set you back $240.
0: Sheesh.
1: Three tiny little bottles.
0: Give me some Neutrogena, call it done. Give me that hyaluronic acid. Let's go.
1: Where's the Jerkins at?
0: What can I get at Dollar General?
1: That has multiple uses.
0: I learned a little more today.
1: Yeah, we sure did.
0: Is right. Texters 1-800-9-ROCK-93. More of the morning after next.
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9: A better life with Dr. Sanjay Gupta.
10: How often do you stop to wonder whether you should share something that's revealing, maybe even embarrassing, with a partner, a friend, or even your boss? In her new book called Revealing, The Underrated Power of Oversharing, behavioral scientist Leslie John says doing just that can help you deepen relationships that are vital to your life. We need people to trust us in order to get things like love, friendship, and career success. That's what she told us. When you make yourself vulnerable by revealing something sensitive, it does make other people trust you. In turn, when you ask someone to reveal something about themselves, showing that interest will generally lead someone to like you more. Why? Because people like to be asked about themselves, she says. It also signals that they are discriminating and choosy, but in a good way. I'm Dr. Sanjay Gupta, helping you live a better life.
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0: Friday with the morning after. Matt and Adam, great to have you with us. End of the week, hour number four. Texters, want to send us a message? 1-800-9-ROCK-93.
1: Good morning to Corrigan Oil, Eric, Golden T, JR. Hello, good morning. Happy to say that after using Brad's D cream, there's no longer any shame in my unsolicited D pics. Don't send unsolicited D pics. Make sure they're solicited. Make sure they're asked for.
0: Solicited only.
1: Trash hauler Travis, hello, good morning. That's what Z93 needs on Sundays, a penis cream playlist hour. OG old Seven Fingers, hello, good morning, trucker cop. Do you think Bodie's just like the first name and the initial, and his real name is Bodie's Nuts? Partial Virgin Bonnie, hello, good morning. Holy Crow Stacy, what's up? Roselawn Memorial Gardens doing those dead last trophies. But the scramble this year, we talked about the man that fell through the bottom of a casket.
2: Holy cow!
1: We talked about chaos at a funeral. Holy Cross Stacy has had plenty of fistfights and arguments and ugliness at the cemetery.
0: Ugh.
1: People just don't know how to behave. Well, once you get family that hasn't spoken in years, now there's money involved because somebody's passed away. And C-Bone and Badger, what's up? Texters, 1-800-9-ROCK-93, the Saginaw Old Town Junction text line. 1-800-976-2593. Couple more days to get the Monte Cristo out of the Saginaw Old Town Junction. Go enjoy that on that big deck in Old Town Saginaw today. Biggest deck in Old Town Saginaw. Biggest deck in Saginaw proper. It's a big deck. Patio season is here. Don't forget, happy hour this afternoon between 4 and 5. We'll send out a notification. That notification on the app is your chance to win $50 to spend at the Saginaw Old Town Junction.
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1: 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Coming up tomorrow, though, he will be set up in Caseville, 6815 Main Street in Caseville. Going to be there from 11 until 7, serving up that award-winning barbecue, including the Morning After Bratwurst. So go get it, and he'll have the bratwurst next Saturday, the Morning After Four-Man Scramble, for everyone to enjoy as well. 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
13: A colleague of mine was telling me the other day about how their Instagram feed is filled with videos, most of them kind of funny, about how grandparents and friends tend to bulldoze new parents out of the way to get to see their baby. As a dad of three daughters, I know how life really does become all about them the moment those kids are born. But I also know parents are still people too who need their own attention beyond being mom or dad. And moms, in particular in those early years, can feel especially invisible in the eyes of other people. So what can you do to stop contributing to what is known as maternal invisibility? Women we spoke to said these two things were the most helpful. When people stopped to ask how they could best support them, number one, or when they took the initiative to handle certain tasks that obviously needed to be done. I'm Dr. Sanjay Gupta, helping you live a better life.
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0: Forecast today, plenty of sun, high around 84, 49 overnight tonight. Sunny tomorrow, 68. Back into the upper 70s on Sunday and plenty of sun. It is 63 right now. Texters 1-800-9-ROCK-93.
1: Why'd you say it like that, you think?
0: 93.
1: That was weird. OG Nikki from Midland. Good morning. It's tattoo weekend. What should I get? Oh, man, good question. 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Cedar Creek. Scott, what's up? 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It's better to be peed off than peed on. I agree. And this from Saginaw Chaz. Mr. Mustache would like to know how far down the family tree until it's not incest.
0: Second cousin.
1: That's just Adam's opinion. It's not incest Friday, though. Texters, 1-800-9-ROCK-93. The Saginaw Old Town Junction text line, 1-800-976-2593. You can check in on Facebook, too. Roll call happening there. Z93's Morning After. Curveball Mike was just here moments ago. We were recapping some of the polls we had recently, though still, it's been a minute since we've hit a real banger, I think, with some of the packs we've ripped. He dropped off a bunch more stuff because Adam was jonesing.
0: We'll try. We'll keep trying.
1: We actually have Topps Signature Class Basketball, 25-26. 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Basketball, please. We will set somebody up with that. 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
0: Ooh.
1: They're available now. Big release on Thursday, this past Thursday, yesterday, on a Curveball Collectibles, Center Road in Saginaw. Plus, if you go there, you can touch the rock they threw through the window. Which I guess we're going to try and throw at the golf scramble.
0: That's right. It's going to be a prop at the golf scramble.
1: If you want, if people taking photos with it and stuff. 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
1: Frankenmuth's Own. Maybe you saw them long before they went big and were playing arenas, selling out arenas like Little Caesars Arena, opening for Metallica all over the world. Just did what we in the business call an underplay in New York City a couple of nights ago. The Bowery Ballroom, and underplay is a band, a much larger band playing a smaller venue than they should, like the Foo Fighters are doing when they're doing their small club shows.

0: as guest and savior, the Rock Station, Z93, the morning after. Matt and Adam, good to have you with us. 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
1: Good morning to OG Nikki from Midland, Aquavion Tavius, what's up? Good morning to Nuclear Pete, the American Dream, Brendan the Beast, Nasty Nate, Jack Daniels, Dom. 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Texters, 1-800-9-ROCK-93, the Saginaw Old Town Junction text line, 1-800-976-2593. 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Z93's morning after Saginaw Tattoo Fest. 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But we start today. Saginaw Tattoo Fest. 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However, I still have some more tickets for you to go check out the Saginaw Tattoo Fest. 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Fest, please. Tattoo Fest, please. Whatever. 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Again, if you want tickets, here's your chance. 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Text tattoo, please, to 1-800-9-ROCK-93.
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2: Here's a few things we missed.
0: Stories from the week we never had the opportunity to get to. And we actually start with an update. Not sure what month. I believe it was February. We told you about a woman in Florida calling herself a influencer who was stopped by Palm Beach County deputy, cited her for holding a cell phone with her right hand while driving, despite the fact that she did not have a right hand.
1: She tried to explain to him. She's like, I don't have a right hand. I'm right handless. And this is one of those, I think we talked about it on the show. When you hire a lawyer for this sort of thing, even if you don't sort of catch it, if they write in their report, had phone in right hand, and she goes, I don't have a right hand.
0: Do not have.
1: That's what we call a loophole. Maybe not a loophole. But either way, that's something a lawyer would flag down and go, well, there, it's impossible for this to be true. She doesn't have a right hand.
0: She's known on Instagram as slightly off dot balance. Shared the body cam footage and showed her raising her right hand and showing the officer, do not have that. That can't possibly be true. He ultimately told her, well, I'm going to give you a citation and you're going to have to deal with it in court. Fortunately, this week, the $116 distracted driving citation was dismissed. Finally.
1: That's it.
0: Apparently, the deputy himself and the judge said, yeah, no.
1: Yeah,
0: we're not,
1: sorry.
0: We're not moving forward with this.
1: No.
0: That's kind of a bad look.
1: She doesn't have a right hand.
0: We get to play an impromptu edition of What's Inside Her Beehole? Because you know the answer.
1: Yeah, it's drugs.
0: That's correct.
1: Yeah.
0: 20-year-old woman from St. Augustine, Florida, facing smuggling charges after she was arrested in a traffic stop. Deputies found not only meth, but cocaine in a, quote, well, hold on, body cavity.
1: Oh, so it's not.
0: Could be either one.
1: Huh.
0: Charged with four counts possession of meth, two counts of cocaine possession, misdemeanor driving charge, and a smuggling contraband into a detention facility, which is a felony. Driving without a valid driver's license, had a faulty brake light. These are things, if you're driving around dirty, you got to get these things taken care of.
1: you're driving around with drugs in your hoo-ha, make sure your taillights work.
0: Driving around without a license with drugs in your hoo-ha.
1: Make sure all your stuff works.
0: Make sure your brake lights work.
1: Right. Do that check before you leave the house.
0: Got her to jail and a body cavity search turned up a 3 1-gram bags of meth and a 3-gram bag of crack cocaine. Oh, no. In her anus.
1: Okay.
0: Hey, right. The last word of the story is anus.
1: What's inside your beehole?
0: What's inside your beehole?
1: Always want to know. It's drugs. Most of the time, it's drugs.
0: I don't understand this. I want you to explain it to me.
1: That's not to be good.
0: Shady car dealer alert.
1: Okay.
0: A car dealership tried to pull a fine print fast one on a blind man. What the hell is a blind man going to do with a car?
1: Okay. All right. Maybe he's buying it for somebody.
0: I would hope so.
1: Because he shouldn't be driving it.
0: Blind man from North Chicago is suing a dealership for allegedly pulling several tricks, changing the price, giving a higher interest rate, and not disclosing the full terms of the contract. Went to buy a Chevy Traverse.
1: Solid car.
0: Brought the advertised price. The dealer agreed to a fair price, promised to beat a 6% interest rate. Blah, blah, blah, blah, blah. Ended up changing the paperwork because the blind man can't see it.
1: Yeah, that's shady. Do they offer like Braille contracts? But also, I guess the question, why is a blind man buying a car?
0: No, he was, in fact, buying it for a family member.
1: Okay, all right, so that makes, yeah, so they have to provide, right? There's got to be a way.
0: Have to provide him the opportunity to read something?
1: Or he has to have somebody with him. How did he get there? Hop in an Uber and then go buy a car? That'd be confusing.
0: See a blind man jump in your Uber and he's telling you he's going to go buy a car? You sure about that, boss?
1: I have a few questions.
0: Fight over a parking spot in Philadelphia ended with a 23-year-old woman being injured in a machete attack over a parking spot.
1: Parking's tough to find sometimes, those big cities.
0: Woman called police at around 1 a.m., said she had been attacked during a fight with another driver over a parking spot. Woman had a cut on her hip, said the other driver pulled out a machete and attacked her during their altercation. He left the scene in a blue Nissan Sentra. She treated at a local hospital and is fine. The name of the victim, though, has not been released. Police are searching for the suspect. And finally, 33-year-old man in Florida named Clayton Warren was arrested after he allegedly broke into a store in the middle of the night last Thursday to steal Pokemon cards. He did not use rock. He used chainsaw.
1: Which one's better?
0: I don't know.
1: I feel like the rock's probably quicker.
0: Both effective.
1: Both effective, yeah.
0: Caught on surveillance footage using the chainsaw to cut a triangle into the hurricane-proof front window. That's why you use chainsaw in Florida.
1: Okay, that makes sense.
0: Hurricane-proof windows probably could not break with rock.
1: Right.
0: Also cutting himself in the process, leaving blood behind. Initially tried to break the window with a rock, but that didn't work, so then he grabbed the chainsaw. Got away with about 12 grand worth of cards.
1: Well, the guy in Saginaw got away with a lot more.
0: Sure did. Wasn't concerned with being discreet. In addition to the blood he left behind, his car and his license plate also captured on camera. Well, that makes it easy.
1: Yeah, right.
0: Charged with burglary and grand theft auto.
1: Know exactly who we're looking for.
0: Grand theft, excuse me.
2: Here's a few things we missed.
1: I would say pretty thorough.
0: Thank you.
1: Yeah, good job.
0: Coming up, 10 a.m. goodbyes. Pretty reckless when I wake up. The Rock Station, Z93.

0: listen to these guys, it could be worse. You could have to go to work.
1: Seriously, dude?
0: Oh, wait. Sorry.
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0: 84, 49 overnight tonight. A bit cooler tomorrow, though. Sunny, 68. Then sunny skies on Sunday and high around 78. It is 68 right now. The morning after, home stretch, Friday.
1: We made it. What a long week. Whew. I am exhausted.
0: Oh, man. Whooped. Whooped.
1: Yeah, I'm whooped.
0: Whooped.
1: Yeah, whooped.
0: Three more chances today to text in to try to win that trip to Bourbon and Beyond. 11 o'clock, 2 o'clock, 5 o'clock.
1: Rock, Louisville, Kentucky. Foo Fighters, Queens of the Stone Age. They're going to be there. A whole bunch of others. You get travel. You get hotel stay, all that good stuff. So listen for those national keywords, 8, 11, 2, and 5. Don't forget the Saginaw Tattoo Festival kicks off today at the Dow Event Center. 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Also, new Greta Van Fleet out today. 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
0: Unfortunately, we have reached the finish line, Matthew. It is time to say goodbye.

0: Dadum, Little Zoe, Little Chars, Little Broads, Little Hoops, Little Reese. Number one fan Stacy, who said, "Don't give me a shout out anymore. And now I'm going to do it on purpose." People of the morning after. Short week in the books. 4-day work week down. Next week, 5 days in golf scramble. That's a six day work week right there. Time to say goodbye. Who, Adam, are we saying goodbye to first?
1: Been flipping and flopping ever since.
0: Oh, yeah, we talked about the emotional boners and the last time Adam had one. He's been flipping and flopping ever since.
1: Been flipping and flopping ever since.
0: Yeah, if you missed our emotional boner talk, check it out on the podcast. It's available wherever you get your podcasts. Who else, Adam, are we saying goodbye to this morning? I want a foot in it for a minute. Oh, foot juice. Talked about foot juice yesterday. There were some cosplayers outside an anime con in California that were putting their feet in liquid and selling it to people outside the venue. I want a foot in it for a minute. I don't want you to dip your toes in it. I want you to put your foot in it for a minute if I'm going to buy your foot juice.
1: Sold out in less than an hour.
0: I want to make sure that it's been there for a second. For a minute. And finally, Adam, even though I mentioned one more you have, the strip club veteran guy.
1: I forgot about him.
0: That's fine. It's okay. We'll wait until you find it.
1: I forgot all about that guy.
0: Yeah, no, I know that you did. I know you just got so excited ripping packs.
1: I did.
2: What's your name, sir?
3: Brian Redman.
2: You a strip club veteran?
3: Judge, I want to thank him for his service.
1: Now there's one more.
0: Yeah, we had a lot of fun with that guy wearing a strip club veteran hoodie to his court appearance. The judge had some fun with it, too. And finally, Adam, who are we saying goodbye to this morning? Maybe we should do it just once. No?
1: Just to see if we poop our pants.
0: Yeah, just to see.
1: And or strip.
0: Yeah, just to see. Yeah, meth. Yeah, we talked
1: just
0: about...
1: trying to convince me to do it just once.
0: Just one time. Just one time, I says. Just one time we do meth and see what happens.
1: Anything from this week, anything from today you want to hear for the first time or hear again, Morning After's Audio Dump podcast will go live soon. Get that wherever you get your podcasts. And we will meet you back here Monday morning at 6. Talk to you then.
0: Stay safe, stay cute, and buckle up, Buttercup.
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0: WKQZ, Midland, Saginaw, Bay City. 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

Brand new music from the Hometown Heroes. That's Greta Van Fleet with Play Your Games. I like that one, and I can't listen to them without thinking about the Led Zeppelin comparison. It's just so strong, and I love it. All right, 1 hour from now, Bourbon and Beyond Fly Away, your chance to win a trip 4-2 to Louisville, Kentucky for the Bourbon and Beyond Music, Food, and Bourbon Festival. 5 nights hotel. 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

So if you're a big Sublime fan, the new single is out. They've been dropping new releases pretty much weekly until we get to that June 12th release. I'm very excited. I really like Jacob's sound. He sounds just like his dad.

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0: It's the Rock Station Z93. Well, this is great. Not. New research shows that mosquitoes can learn to become attracted to DEET, which is one of the most common repellents. They said it still works for now, but they said overusing it could make it less effective. So less DEET, I guess. That's crazy. Then again, I became addicted to coffee just like that, so I get it.
1: I

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It's the Rock Station Z93, man. It is going to be a gorgeous week ahead today. Sunny with highs getting up to 82. Cooling off a little bit for tomorrow, which I love. A high of 67 for Saturday. Sunday, probably the best day of the three. Sunny with a high of 74. So keep us on all weekend long. We'd love to be the soundtrack of whatever fun outdoor activities you're doing. If you download the free Z93 app, you can take us with you wherever you go. And since it's Friday, make sure your notifications on the app are turned on, because every Friday during Duffy's show, we celebrate Happy Hour and give you the chance to win a $50 Saginaw Old Town Junction gift card, but only through a notification on the app.

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15: A better life with Dr. Sanjay Gupta.
16: People have started using AI for all sorts of things, but I cannot think of an area where the stakes are higher than your health. First of all, I'll tell you this. I know doctors who have cracked some seemingly impossible cases with the help of AI, so it can be a powerful tool. But AI can also hallucinate, provide bad advice, and be just as confident when it does that. If you do decide to plug any personal medical information into one of these chatbots, you should know that while the companies that created them have robust privacy protections in place, they are not bound by HIPAA, like your healthcare provider is. Whatever the advice presented to you, take it with a degree of healthy skepticism. Always get a second opinion. And remember, if you ever experience concerning symptoms, skip the AI consult and head straight to the ER. I'm Dr. Sanjay Gupta, helping you live a better life.
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Rock Station Z93. They're a masked mystery band called President. They've announced a debut full-length studio album, Blood of Your Empire. It'll be out September 4th. They have new tracks out, including this one. This is called Destroy Me. If you want to read more about the band, we've got a nice little write-up over at Loud.

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Now, give it some riffs. 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

the Rock Station. Z93 was just talking about how it's going to be a gorgeous weekend to get out and enjoy. I was looking at what's going on this weekend. They're doing a Warhol exhibition at the Saginaw Art Museum and Gardens. The Saginaw Tattoo Festival, the inaugural one, happening at the Dow Event Center this weekend. And then there's going to be some live music tomorrow at Old Town Distillery by Wonder. Always love getting out and enjoying some live music. Looks like that's going on tomorrow night from 6 to 9. Nice.

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1: Plus. Hi, I'm Rivers Cuomo from Weezer, and this is our song, Go Away. It's your music. Plus.
0: Here's Weezer's Rivers Cuomo on how perceptions of Weezer's music can change over the years.
1: Yeah, this has happened to Weezer a lot, that when we put out something new, people don't understand it or don't like it immediately. And sometimes it takes years for, I don't know, people's taste to change, or maybe it's the right people have to find it and slowly build up the popularity of that song or that album, most famously Pinkerton. But yeah, it seems like kind of a Weezer thing. Not really sure why. Maybe we're ahead of our time, or I don't know. Anyway, it's totally out of our control. We just make the music we want to hear and hope that other people like it. And now at least we know that if it doesn't connect immediately, maybe years later, decades later, people will find it and blow it up. So it kind of takes the pressure off in the moment.

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14: A better life with Dr. Sanjay Gupta.
15: People have started using AI for all sorts of things, but I cannot think of an area where the stakes are higher than your health. First of all, I'll tell you this. I know doctors who have cracked some seemingly impossible cases with the help of AI, so it can be a powerful tool. But AI can also hallucinate, provide bad advice, and be just as confident when it does that. If you do decide to plug any personal medical information into one of these chatbots, you should know that while the companies that created them have robust privacy protections in place, they are not bound by HIPAA, like your healthcare provider is. Whatever the advice presented to you, take it with a degree of healthy skepticism. Always get a second opinion. And remember, if you ever experience concerning symptoms, skip the AI consult and head straight to the ER. I'm Dr. Sanjay Gupta, helping you live a better life.
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It is the Rock Station Z93. The hometown boys, Greta Van Fleet, have a new song out today called Play Your Games. I'm going to play that at noon, and then we'll get to you a little bit of 90s music for the revenge of the 90s after that.

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best way possible. It's called Play Your Games. It had been 3,095 days since they last played New York City's Bowery Ballroom on Wednesday night. The streak came to an end. It was the first show they'd actually played at all in 605 days. So they are back. They are making new music. They are playing live. We are entering the new Greta Van Fleet era, and I'm here for it.

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Every time I go to a rock show, I see people crowd surfing and I'm like, oh, I want to do that. And then I'm like, no, I probably shouldn't because I'm a mom now and I should be responsible. I was just reading that a concert goer in St. Louis died after being kicked in the head by a crowd surfer at a rock festival. So she was just standing there. The crowd surfer kicked her in the head. She thought nothing of it, then was hospitalized with a severe headache 3 days later after the concert. And she passed away. It's really sad. It was at a Sleep Theory concert. I'm so sad to hear that. So just be safe next time you go to a show, okay? Here's Sleep Theory now with Words Are Worthless.

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I saw yesterday that 40% of Americans have gone on a date just to get free food. Man, I know it's tough out here, but if you don't want to go on a date with someone just to get free food, treat yourself to a date. 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And now I'm hungry.

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9: 20 years ago, the average attention span was about 2.5 minutes. Today, it's just 47 seconds. Pretty disconcerting. That's according to new research out of UC Irvine. But really, this isn't our fault, at least not entirely. We can blame technology and the world around us. Attention, it turns out, is not an unlimited resource. You only have so much of it to give. Start paying more attention to what times of the day you seem to be at your mental peak. Try to knock out the more complicated stuff during that time. It's also important to take breaks every so often so you can more easily lock in when you're trying to concentrate. One expert said, even trying to visualize where you want to end your day with everything all wrapped up or with tons left to do. That can act as a real motivator. I'm Dr. Sanjay Gupta, helping you live a better life.
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rocker Caleb Shomo. He's the lead singer of Beartooth. He has come out as gay, and he said he's proud, but it's been a really long road to get there, so I'm always in support of anyone speaking their truth, realizing their identity, and doing it because I know the world is tough out there. So congrats to him. Here's their latest. It's called

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Like, what are you doing? 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

All right, I'm about out of here. I hope you have a great weekend. Duffy's in next. New Greta Van Fleet at the top of the hour. And right after that, he has got your keyword to win that trip to the Bourbon and Beyond Music Festival in Louisville, Kentucky. Here's Breaking Benjamin on the Rock Station, Z93.

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Hey, happy Friday. It's Duffy back from a day off. Thanks to Chad for filling in for me. By the way, who takes a day off towards the end of the week and it's not Friday? Yep. My hand's up. That's me. I'm the dumbass that does that. But hey, at least it is Friday, right? Pretty reckless now. New stuff when I wake up from Z93. Wake up.

Did you hear Mackenzie back on with the boys in the morning giving totally qualified tattoo advice? She's going to be at the Saginaw Tattoo Convention this weekend. I believe I saw in that post that she is completely booked. But hey, you could stop by and see her. Maybe take a photograph with her. Say hello. Whatever. And you could, you know, get some ideas maybe and get on her wait list if you want her to tattoo you. Stained Outside now, streaming free on the Z93 app.

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1: Bethany and I started working on Go Away after I heard her song Boyfriend with Best Coast and was totally blown away by the sound of her voice and just the overall aesthetic. Super classic 60s female singer sounding. And yeah, I just reached out to her. I didn't know what, if it was going to be for her record or Weezer record or what. It just seemed like she'd be a great person to combine my melodies with. And we had a great time making it. Totally got along. Both of us half Italian. Yeah, and hearing that song now, it sounds like a classic song that you would hear back from the 60s or something. And a lot of that has to do with the timeless quality of her voice.

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20: We've talked a lot about measles over the past year, but mumps has largely flown under the radar, even though it's been making a bit of a comeback as well. That's because fewer people are getting the MMR vaccine, which stands for measles, mumps, and rubella. The vaccine's been around for decades. It is effective. It is safe. What makes mumps outbreaks difficult to contain is that symptoms usually don't appear for 2 to 3 weeks after someone's been exposed. And that can make it hard to pin down where that exposure took place. And someone who is infected can transmit the virus to someone else before they are symptomatic. If you get sick, which could manifest like a run-of-the-mill respiratory virus or the telltale swelling of your cheeks and jaw, all you can really do at that point is to treat the symptoms and also isolate yourself so you don't infect anyone else. I'm Dr. Sanjay Gupta, helping you live a better life.
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I think it's kind of a dumb suggestion, but there are people thinking that this new Steven Spielberg movie that's coming out is like a precursor to some kind of big, you know, like Aliens Are Among Us reveal. It's just hype for a movie. That's all it is, I'm telling you. Do I believe there's intelligent life somewhere besides here? Absolutely. It's mathematically impossible to not be the case. But do I think in this movie's case, Disclosure Day, it's preparing us for an announcement? No. No, I do not. Here's Disturbed now on Z93.

0: 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Man, that sucks. 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
14: 20 years ago, the average attention span was about 2.5 minutes. Today, it's just 47 seconds. Pretty disconcerting. That's according to new research out of UC Irvine. But really, this isn't our fault, at least not entirely. We can blame technology and the world around us. Attention, it turns out, is not an unlimited resource. You only have so much of it to give. Start paying more attention to what times of the day you seem to be at your mental peak. Try to knock out the more complicated stuff during that time. It's also important to take breaks every so often so you can more easily lock in when you're trying to concentrate. One expert said, even trying to visualize where you want to end your day with everything all wrapped up or with tons left to do, that can act as a real motivator. I'm Dr. Sanjay Gupta, helping you live a better life.
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know you're bummed too, just like my wife is. No Loons games this week at the Dow Diamond. They won't be back until next week. But the good news is you could go to loons.com and get your tickets ahead of time for next week. You'll be prepared, thinking ahead, getting it done so you can do other things. I'm sure if I sat here, I could think of mother analogies and stupid ways to say that, but I'm not going to bother. Pearl Jam, Yellow Ledbetter, streaming free on that Z93 app, right there on the home screen of your smartphone. If it's not, what the hell, man? Make sure it is. 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

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In a very short run, it's really only the month of November. 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
10: 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First of all, I'll tell you this. I know doctors who have cracked some seemingly impossible cases with the help of AI, so it can be a powerful tool. But AI can also hallucinate, provide bad advice, and be just as confident when it does that. If you do decide to plug any personal medical information into one of these chatbots, you should know that while the companies that created them have robust privacy protections in place, they are not bound by HIPAA, like your healthcare provider is. 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Always get a second opinion. 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
15: A better life with Dr. Sanjay Gupta.
16: Making sure your kids get enough sleep. It's one of the most important things you can do for them as a parent, and yet it's often overlooked. Not only does sleep in the early years set the stage for mental and physical health, it also creates the foundation for how one sleeps later in life. That's according to the National Sleep Foundation. Now, that organization recommends 14 to 17 hours a night for newborns, 12 to 15 for infants, 11 to 14 for toddlers, 10 to 13 for preschoolers, and 9 to 11 for school-aged children. When it's age appropriate, start by talking to your kids about why sleep is important. It helps their body grow, helps their brains learn, helps their mood stay steady. Don't underestimate the importance of a routine. You can even narrate what you're doing step by step to help them along the way. I'm Dr. Sanjay Gupta, helping you live a better life.
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Dave Grohl's daughter, Violet, going to be performing on Jimmy Fallon's Tonight Show. So if you're not going to be around to watch it, DVR it. Find it on YouTube on Saturday or Monday or whenever the hell you decide to go back and watch it. 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
0: Here's Weezer's Rivers Cuomo on how he discovered the revival of Go Away 10 years after it was originally released.
1: I discovered the revival of Go Away on my Discord server. A couple hundred fans in there, and one day I saw them talking about how Go Away was blowing up on social media, and they were saying it was because there's some kind of conflict between Facebook and a publishing company, and all of Weezer's big songs got taken down, so there was only the dregs for people to play with on TikTok, and that's how Go Away blew up. Anyway, that was the first theory I heard.

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0: Incubus, pardon me, streaming free on your smart speaker. 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
1: Yeah, here we go for the 100th time. 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

Fleet first here on the rock station Z93 because, well, we really, really, really like Greta Van Fleet. You probably do too. Ozzy Osbourne now. 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
11: 20 years ago, the average attention span was about 2.5 minutes. Today, it's just 47 seconds. Pretty disconcerting. That's according to new research out of UC Irvine. But really, this isn't our fault, at least not entirely. We can blame technology and the world around us. Attention, it turns out, is not an unlimited resource. You only have so much of it to give. Start paying more attention to what times of the day you seem to be at your mental peak. Try to knock out the more complicated stuff during that time. It's also important to take breaks every so often so you can more easily lock in when you're trying to concentrate. One expert said, even trying to visualize where you want to end your day with everything all wrapped up or with tons left to do, that can act as a real motivator. I'm Dr. Sanjay Gupta, helping you live a better life.
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1: Got the world in my hands. 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

A week tomorrow, I'll be jumping in the driver's seat and hanging out with you on a Saturday while the Morning After does their four-man golf scramble brought to you by Gower Law. 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
14: Have you ever noticed that you mostly breathe through one nostril at a time? Even when you're not sick, even when your allergies aren't bothering you. The body actually switches the dominant nostril as frequently as every 2 hours while we're awake. That's according to Adam Taylor, an anatomy professor at Lancaster University in the UK. This alternating cycle is automatic. It's regulated subconsciously by the hypothalamus in the brain, he said. Your body does this to give each nostril a chance to rest and repair so they don't get too dried out, which could make it easier for pathogens and inflammation to cause damage. Now, Taylor also said studies suggest the left nostril may be more dominant, and when the right nostril is dominant, the body is in a more alert or even stressed state. Who knew? Pretty fascinating stuff. I'm Dr. Sanjay Gupta, helping you live a better life.
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Jeremy, Pearl Jam, The Rock Station, Z93. 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All done, all through. You'll get another chance to hear Greta Van Fleet's new one, Play Your Games, coming up just after 8 o'clock. 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
13: A Better Life with Dr. Sanjay Gupta.
14: People have started using AI for all sorts of things, but I cannot think of an area where the stakes are higher than your health. First of all, I'll tell you this. I know doctors who have cracked some seemingly impossible cases with the help of AI, so it can be a powerful tool. But AI can also hallucinate, provide bad advice, and be just as confident when it does that. If you do decide to plug any personal medical information into one of these chatbots, you should know that while the companies that created them have robust privacy protections in place, they are not bound by HIPAA, like your healthcare provider is. Whatever the advice presented to you, take it with a degree of healthy skepticism. Always get a second opinion. And remember, if you ever experience concerning symptoms, skip the AI consult and head straight to the ER. I'm Dr. Sanjay Gupta, helping you live a better life.

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13: A Better Life with Dr. Sanjay Gupta.
14: We all know how important it is to stay active as we age, especially as we get older. But I've come to realize that for as good as people are about getting their cardio in, a lot of older folks really don't seem to be doing the recommended amount of strength training or even understand why it's so important. It helps you stay functional and therefore independent for as long as possible. Certified strength and conditioning specialist Dana Santos says a great place to start is not with dumbbells or barbells, but with your body weight, which allows you to build strength while also learning how your body moves and where your limitations exist. It also reduces the risk of overwhelming your connective tissue, which adapts more slowly than muscles as we get older. Once you're comfortable, you can dial up that intensity, but do it slowly. Do it carefully. I'm Dr. Sanjay Gupta, helping you live a better life.
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